0: 91.9 North, 97.9 South. The Bruce. If you've always wanted to stick it to the Bruce, your time has come. The Bruce is on the loose in Bruce County with official Bruce stickers in tow. If you want to win $1,000,
1: first, you got to get your hands on a sticker.
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1: first, you got to get your hands on a sticker.
0: Then slap that sticker on something. 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
2: Bruce County weather.
3: Cloudy tonight with a chance of some showers, possibly a thunderstorm, an overnight low of 17. Tomorrow, cloudy early on with a chance of rain or thunder showers, then clearing, a high of 22, sunny and 24 on Thursday.
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0: Bruce County weather.
4: Cloudy tonight with a chance of some showers, possibly a thunderstorm, an overnight low of 17. Tomorrow, cloudy early on with a chance of rain or thunder showers, then clearing, a high of 22, sunny and 24 on Thursday.
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0: 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The Bruce. The Bruce wants to send you on the concert vacation of a lifetime. You and a guest could be jetting off to see your favorite artists, like Mumford & Sons in California. Or how about Metallica in Vegas? 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Which concert and who's your plus one? 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
0: Bruce County weather.
4: Cloudy tonight with a chance of some showers, possibly a thunderstorm, an overnight low of 17. Tomorrow, cloudy early on with a chance of rain or thunder showers, then clearing, a high of 22, sunny and 24 on Thursday.
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0: Bruce County weather.
8: Cloudy tonight with a chance of some showers, possibly a thunderstorm, an overnight low of 17. Tomorrow, cloudy early on with a chance of rain or thunder showers, then clearing, a high of 22, sunny and 24 on Thursday.
0: From the tip of the peninsula to that pointy part at the bottom near Teeswater, people of the Bruce, mate. Oh, crap. I mean, unite. 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
0: Bruce County weather.
5: Cloudy tonight with a chance of some showers, possibly a thunderstorm, an overnight low of 17. Tomorrow, cloudy early on with a chance of rain or thunder showers, then clearing, a high of 22, sunny and 24 on Thursday.
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0: Bruce County weather.
5: Cloudy tonight with a chance of some showers, possibly a thunderstorm, an overnight low of 17. Tomorrow, cloudy early on with a chance of rain or thunder showers, then clearing, a high of 22, sunny and 24 on Thursday.
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2: Bruce County weather.
3: Cloudy tonight with a chance of some showers, possibly a thunderstorm, an overnight low of 17. Tomorrow, cloudy early on with a chance of rain or thunder showers, then clearing, a high of 22, sunny and 24 on Thursday.
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0: Bruce County weather.
4: Cloudy tonight with a chance of some showers, possibly a thunderstorm, an overnight low of 17. Tomorrow, cloudy early on with a chance of rain or thunder showers, then clearing, a high of 22, sunny and 24 on Thursday.
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0: Bruce County weather.
4: Cloudy overnight with a chance of some showers, possibly a thunderstorm, steady near 15. Looking at the day ahead, cloudy in the morning, still a chance of rain or thunder showers, then clearing, a daytime high of 21, sunny and 24 on Thursday.
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0: Bruce County weather.
7: Cloudy overnight with a chance of some showers, possibly a thunderstorm, steady near 15. Looking at the day ahead, cloudy in the morning, still a chance of rain or thunder showers, then clearing, a daytime high of 21, sunny and 24 on Thursday.
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0: Bruce County weather.
6: Cloudy overnight with a chance of some showers, possibly a thunderstorm, steady near 15. Looking at the day ahead, cloudy in the morning, still a chance of rain or thunder showers, then clearing, a daytime high of 21, sunny and 24 on Thursday.
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3: Cloudy overnight with a chance of some showers, possibly a thunderstorm, steady near 15. Looking at the day ahead, cloudy in the morning, still a chance of rain or thunder showers, then clearing, a daytime high of 21, sunny and 24 on Thursday.
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1: Bruce County weather.
2: Cloudy overnight with a chance of some showers, possibly a thunderstorm, steady near 15. Looking at the day ahead, cloudy in the morning, still a chance of rain or thunder showers, then clearing, a daytime high of 21, sunny and 24 on Thursday.
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0: Bruce County weather.
6: Cloudy overnight with a chance of some showers, possibly a thunderstorm, steady near 15. Looking at the day ahead, cloudy in the morning, still a chance of rain or thunder showers, then clearing, a daytime high of 21, sunny and 24 on Thursday.
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0: Bruce County weather.
5: Cloudy overnight with a chance of some showers, possibly a thunderstorm, steady near 15. Looking at the day ahead, cloudy in the morning, still a chance of rain or thunder showers, then clearing, a daytime high of 21, sunny and 24 on Thursday.
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0: Bruce County weather.
4: Cloudy overnight with a chance of some showers, possibly a thunderstorm, steady near 15. Looking at the day ahead, cloudy in the morning, still a chance of rain or thunder showers, then clearing, a daytime high of 21, sunny and 24 on Thursday.
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0: Bruce County weather.
6: Cloudy overnight with a chance of some showers, possibly a thunderstorm, steady near 15. Looking at the day ahead, cloudy in the morning, still a chance of rain or thunder showers, then clearing, a daytime high of 21, sunny and 24 on Thursday.
0: Lion's Head, home of the Crouching Lion on Niagara Escarpment. 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You are the Bruce. 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
0: Bruce County weather.
4: Cloudy overnight with a chance of some showers, possibly a thunderstorm, steady near 15. Looking at the day ahead, cloudy in the morning, still a chance of rain or thunder showers, then clearing, a daytime high of 21, sunny and 24 on Thursday.

Chesley, home of Big Bruce. 15 tall, 20 in length, he's a beef icon. 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
0: Bruce County weather.
3: Cloudy overnight with a chance of some showers, possibly a thunderstorm, steady near 15. Looking at the day ahead, cloudy in the morning, still a chance of rain or thunder showers, then clearing, a daytime high of 21, sunny and 24 on Thursday.
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0: Bruce County weather.
8: Cloudy overnight with a chance of some showers, possibly a thunderstorm, steady near 15. Looking at the day ahead, cloudy in the morning, still a chance of rain or thunder showers, then clearing, a daytime high of 21, sunny and 24 on Thursday.
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1: It's 6 o'clock. Good morning. I'm Claire McCormack. The municipal election nomination deadline looms in Grey Bruce without a full slate of candidates. As of noon yesterday, unofficial candidates lists show the town of Northern Bruce Peninsula only had two people running for councillor seats when they normally need three. Two are running for mayor and one for deputy mayor. Earlier yesterday, Georgian Bluffs had just four people running for five council seats, but by the afternoon, a few more put their names in. At last check, incumbent mayors are running for re-election uncontested in Georgian Bluffs, Brockton, Southgate, Erin, Eldersley, and West Grey. There are deputy mayor candidates that would be acclaimed if no one runs against them in about eight local municipalities. And there are council seats around Grey Bruce that could also be acclaimed without a race. Nominations for the municipal and school board election close at 2 on Friday afternoon. The town of South Bruce Peninsula has a new fire chief. Outgoing Fire Chief Tim Wilson retired in June, and current Deputy Fire Chief Terry Arnold is taking on the role. CAO Bill Jones says in a report to council, over the past number of years, Deputy Chief Arnold has been instrumental in training all members of the South Bruce Peninsula Fire Department, and in doing so, the town has one of the highest trained departments in the area. Jones says aside from his training and skills, Arnold has been a consummate firefighter who brings a sense of calm to emergency situations. The United Way of Bruce Grey's backpack program is in full swing. Executive Director Francesca Dobbin.
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1: Families looking for help with back-to-school shopping are advised to sign up as soon as possible. 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U.S. President Donald Trump has put a short pause on plans to place 50% tariffs on some Canadian goods. He said on social media at about 10 last night, the tariffs that were supposed to take effect today will be paused for 3 days while a trade deal is worked out between Canada and the U.S. Time now for a check on sports.
3: Good morning. I'm Fadi Gidi with the Morning Sports presented by RE/MAX. The Blue Jays pulled out a win against the top team in the American League. Kazuma Okamoto broke Toronto's rookie home run record with his 25th, helping the Blue Jays double the Tampa Bay Rays 10-5. The Jays are still half a game out of wild card position following wins by the Texas Rangers and Minnesota Twins. Toronto continues their four-game set against Tampa Bay tonight. Meantime, the Milwaukee Brewers tied the record for a shutout in baseball's modern era. They beat the Seattle Mariners 22-0. The only previous 22-0 victories were by the Chicago Cubs in 1975 and Cleveland in 2004. WNBA, Kelsey Mitchell had 29 points for Indiana as the Fever downed the Toronto Tempo 101-95. That's the Tempo's 11th straight loss. Toronto's back at it tonight against Washington. Toronto FC looks to move closer to playoff position tonight in Major League Soccer when they visit Charlotte. The West-leading Vancouver Whitecaps are at Houston. CF Montreal is home to Columbus. And Felix Auger-Aliassime takes on Francis Tiafo in the round of 16 at the Cincinnati Open. And now your local scores.
1: Thanks, Fatty. In local fastball, the Bad News Bears got by the Saugeen Thunderbirds 4-3. The Tara Ladies beat the Desboro Royals 6-4. And the Allenford Gators downed the Aces 15-4. In OHL news, the Owen Sound Attack announced they've released forward Easton Mikus and also confirmed a previous move involving Mason Ray, who was waived earlier this summer and picked up by the Barrie Colts. 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
0: Bruce County weather.
1: Mainly cloudy today, a 60% chance of showers and a risk of a thunderstorm clearing later this morning. A high of 23, feeling like 25 with the humidity. Clear tonight, a low of 11. Sunny and 22 degrees on Thursday. Right now it's 14 degrees in Tobermory, 15 in Walkerton, and it's 16 in Saugeen Shores. I'm Claire McCormack for all of your latest local stories on demand. 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
2: Hello, friends. 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
3: 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It's National Potato Day.
4: Potato?
5: Potato? Potato.
2: How many different ways?
6: What's you preparing?
7: Mashed potatoes.
8: Potato salad.
9: Potato salad.
10: You say potato?
11: You say potato. I say potato.
12: We're a nation that truly loves our potatoes.
13: One potato, two potatoes.
14: Today is National Potato Day.
15: It's showtime.
16: Hey, you know what? I can work my way around a potato.
17: Well, I'm a
16: big fan.
17: I'm an excellent couch potato.
16: Well, that's true.
17: I'd like to be more often, to be honest with you. Although,
16: squeeze in some more couch time.
17: I will say that I've spent some couch time yesterday afternoon because I found that Ted Lasso.
16: Yeah.
17: Holy.
16: The show everybody needs right now.
17: Where? Why?
16: It is the show everybody needs right now.
17: I know. Why is it that that
16: it's
17: wasn't?
16: Beautiful.
17: Why didn't I know?
16: But back to the potatoes.
17: Okay,
16: what's your favorite potato?
17: Oh, French fries. Ding, ding, ding.
16: Yep. Yeah.
17: I mean, potato chips.
16: People, right?
17: Potato chips, number
16: French
17: two.
16: French fries and potato chips.
17: I mean, if you fry something,
16: listen,
17: it's better.
16: A baked potato, if it's baked to perfection.
17: Pretty good.
16: With some sour cream. I like the butter and sour cream.
17: I like the
16: and
17: cheese,
16: of course,
17: too.
16: And some chives on there.
17: Oh, yeah. Oh. Cheese, bro? Shredded?
16: Yeah.
17: What's shredded hard cheddar?
16: Yeah.
17: Same here. I do baked potatoes every once in a while. The odd time I do potato skins, by the way, you can do them really good in the air fryer.
16: You know what's a treat?
17: Hmm.
16: Scallops.
17: Scallop doesn't get enough love.
16: Mm-hmm.
17: I don't think. I like to put onions in my... Now, we make the poor man's or cheap man's scalloped potatoes, and we have one of those little cutting things where you put it on top of the bowl and just like this with the potato.
16: Uh-huh.
17: Can you guys see that at home? Is what I'm doing. It's a slicer.
16: Right.
17: Anyway, and I like to just throw some onions in there. My kids don't like the onions, but just cut them right up and throw them in. And then just cream of mushroom soup. That's it. Well, I don't know what regular people use for scalloped potatoes. But if you put some cheese on top of that near the end of the baking, turns it into scalps au gratin.
16: You know, every once in a while, I'll whip out a story about one of my old bosses, like that real nutty guy.
17: Yeah,
16: that I talk about every once in a while.
17: Yeah, up in the Muskokes.
16: Well, I just thought about this one. It's, picture this. It's Christmas Eve.
17: Okay. Right?
16: And Karen had ham and scalloped potatoes. That was going to be the dinner.
17: That's good
16: and
17: dinner.
16: The boss and his wife, knock, knock, knock, show up, and they had presents for the kids, which is really nice, right? Said, well, come on in, you know, soup's on. Sit down, you know, we'll give you a plate.
17: Yeah.
16: Didn't he whip out his own utensils?
17: He brought them along.
16: He brought his utensils along. He picks them out of his pocket.
17: That's like Pee-wee wearing a safety on his first date. You're making some assumptions here, pal.
16: I've never seen anything like that in my life. He comes with his own utensils.
17: I've never heard anything like that in my life. That is unbelievable. You're making a hell of an assumption there. So French fries was the list on number one, by the way.
16: Oh, is it?
17: Okay. Mashed is number two.
16: Yeah, do the
17: good
16: mashed potato.
17: Potatoes is
16: you
17: nice.
16: Say there's a song.
17: Mashed potato. It's the Buggles or the Wuggles or something.
16: It won't be the Buggles. Might be the Wiggles.
17: Wiggles, maybe.
16: Is it Wiggles?
17: It's a kid's show. I don't know. They're down in Australia.
16: By the way, different time. What's Bluey? Or Bluey?
17: Oh, Bluey.
16: Is it Bluey?
17: I think it's a dog.
16: Oh, okay.
17: And there's a guy.
16: Is it a
17: dog.
16: Blue dog?
17: Yeah, I'm pretty sure.
16: All right.
17: Yeah. And baked potatoes were third. They're
16: okay.
17: The top three.
16: I'll give you that.
17: Yeah. I like a baked potato, too. It's simple, you know. What about wedges? Wonder where they fell on
16: what
17: the
16: about,
17: list.
16: What about those, what do they call them, potato tornadoes?
17: Oh, yeah, they got Pumpkin Fest. Those are pretty good, too. They're like chips, almost, really.
16: A little bit.
17: Do you know curly fries are good? I guess that would fall under fries, too.
16: Right.
17: Or waffle fries are good, too.
16: Brian.
17: Yeah.
16: We haven't even talked about the sweet potato.
17: Oh, that's a whole different...
16: Oh, still a potato.
17: Don't try to yam that down my throat.

0: The broadcast cream really does rise to the top. Longy and Bruffer on the Bruce.
1: Summer Folk 51.
2: 51.
1: Last year was the big 50th,
2: that's
1: right?
2: Almost 51. As old as I am.
1: Yeah. Well, it can't catch up at this point.
2: No, because we're still.
1: Well, it could.
2: Well,
1: right?
2: Shut that.
1: All
2: that's
1: right,
2: rude.
1: All right.
2: It actually, I'm pretty sure it will at some point.
1: Right.
2: Right? Like, correct. It'll still go on well, long after
1: that's
2: you
1: what
2: and
1: I'm
2: I.
1: Saying. Right.
2: Yes.
1: So, Musing Crass Festival presented by the Georgia Bay Folk Society and Kelso Beach. Nawash Park, Cohen Sound. We got a four passes here, so let's give away a four pack.
2: All right.
1: This is weekend passes.
2: Just text for them.
1: Yeah, and we'll do this all morning, give them away at the end of the show today. So just text Summer Folk. That's all you have to do.
2: Summer.
1: Yep.
2: Folk.
1: Yep.
2: Folk. Summer.
1: Well, it's one word.
2: Yeah.
1: Summer.
2: One
1: folk.
2: Word. Jam
1: five,
2: together.
1: 519-389-9790. That's 519-389-9790. And we'll do a draw at the end of the show today. So you say, Brian.
2: I say.
1: You say that it's going to be all clear today around noon.
2: Yeah. So if you're looking at the forecast, any of the rain we had overnight, that's going to piddle-diddle out, maybe a little bit more, but pretty much gone by the mid-morning, and then it's going to be just, it's clearing up. It'll still be a little bit cloudy, but should be a fine afternoon. Highs of what, 23, feeling like 26.
1: Beautiful.
2: It's got a low tonight, dude.
1: Uh-huh.
2: Bruce County sleeping
1: Bruce
2: weather,
1: County
2: as
1: sleeping
2: you call
1: weather
2: it.
1: Tonight.
2: Down to 10.
1: 10.
2: That is finally open to windows.
1: Beautiful.
2: Yeah, get some air flowing. It should be real nice.
1: So, at this point, Brian,
2: yeah,
1: I think the Blue Jays have definitely turned the corner.
2: You want to talk it now, or do you want to go and just tee it up? Because, boy, it's a lot to talk about.
1: Like, they're getting the pitching, and now they're getting the hitting. They can win
2: 10 runs. We haven't seen the Blue Jays get 10 runs in a long time.
1: They're winning
2: every
1: which way but lose.
2: Outslugged the best, one of the best teams in the league.
1: Oh, especially Tampa Bay,
2: like,
1: who has the Jays' number.
2: In Tampa.
1: In Tampa.
2: No less.
1: Yeah, in your face, Tampa
2: Bay. Hey, Trough, by the way. Why not put those damn bullpens in a separate space?
1: Oh, for God's sake.
2: Like, what is this, 1938?
1: Honestly,
2: you got the pitchers sitting on the field where they're going to get a line drive?
1: Honestly.
2: Or something? Like, if you're not paying attention.
1: It's like pickup baseball.
2: Right. Well, even that, we don't go on the field to warm up.
1: I know.
2: Get out of the way.
1: That is weird.
2: Is all I'm saying. But, they wound it up last night and right off the hop, getting runs in the first inning and everything. So,
1: I mean, they are tied.
2: They
1: batted around.
2: They were on their third at bat in the fourth inning.
1: Mm-hmm.
2: So I'm like, oh my God, it's only the fourth, and there's Kirk up for his third time.
1: I love it, man. I love it. Everybody's
2: Kirk's
1: getting the Blue Jays. Blue Jays fever is back.
2: Well, let's hope they are sitting right now tied for a spot, I think.
1: No.
2: Are you sure?
1: Yeah.
2: They're still half down,
1: a hair out yet.
2: Because it's been very close over the weekend, so a lot of that going on. So let's go, Blue. Yeah. And Buck Martinez sitting in the cheap seats at the trough last night.
1: What an absolute beauty.
2: They put the camera on him, and he was so focused on the game. He was not, you know what I mean? It was just like staring right there.
1: So if you're going to put a picture in the dictionary and say Blue Jays, isn't it a picture of Buck there beside that?
2: Oh. They're having an honorary giveaway thing with the three stages of Buck there.
1: One of the most beloved man in
2: all of Canada. Could he not be? What a voice on him as well. So it's going to be great.
1: Gonna
2: the Blue Jays
1: great.
2: Are turning.
1: Yeah. No, are you knocking on wood?
2: I am.
1: That was his forehead, by the way.
2: It's my skull.

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0: Longy and Bruffer, textbook example of the terrible twos. Longy and Bruffer on the Bruce.
1: I got to check the calendar, you guys.
2: All right, it is
1: 2026, right?
2: Correct. Yeah.
1: In the year of our Lord. All right.
2: Yeah. What are you, Christopher Robbins or Swiss Family Robinson?
3: Are you going to bless us all now, please?
1: Well, listen to this. Madonna leads the 2026 MTV Video Music Award nominations with 11. Madonna!
2: So it's not 1986, Madonna. Is what you're saying.
1: Yes. Followed by Taylor Swift with 9.
2: The year
1: Ariana Grande, Sabrina Carpenter is in there as well. But
2: the year of our Madonna.
1: Here's the thing. 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
3: Okay.
1: Here's the thing. 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
3: How is there not a rock category?
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2: If I was an angrier person, I'd protest.
3: If I was an angrier person?
1: Actually, it doesn't bother me that much.
2: No,
1: I mean, it's the MTV Video Awards.
3: Yeah.
1: But still.
2: The funny part of that is the MTV doesn't play videos, so why is there an MTV Video Award?
3: Yeah, they stopped doing
1: that's
3: true
1: enough too.
2: Because as Jim Carrey says,
1: online,
2: it's just a crazy reason to have us here and exploit us and make money.
1: So they've got Video of the Year, Song of the Year, Artist of the Year, Best New Artist, Best Collaboration, Best Pop, Best Hip Hop, Best R&B Video, Best Alternative
2: MTV
1: Video. Okay. See, there's no rockers in there, though. I thought I saw Fred Durst. Fred Durst is in there with Machine Gun Kelly. Fix Your Face. There you go.
3: Okay.
1: A band called Geese, too.
3: Okay.
1: So, Tame Impala is in there as well.
2: Fred Durst is still alive?
3: He's probably the only person I know who's in there.
1: Still kicking. Still wearing the hat. Still wearing the shorts.
3: He's got a big beard now.
2: He's a love him or hate him kind of guy.
1: I love him.
2: Fred Durst.
3: Love him.
2: Hey, when he rode that 4x8 sheet of plywood at Woodstock, I'm like, dude, all about it. That was...
1: Wasn't he in an Eminem song?
2: Yes.
3: Yeah. Mm-hmm.
2: Sit me here next to Fred Durst and
1: hear
2: him argue over who she gave to first.
3: Yeah, and him and Method Man did a song. And together now.
1: Right.
3: Yeah.
2: The way he says, Christina Aguilera better switch me chairs.
1: Ass.
2: I mean, the guy's a poet. From Mom's Spaghetti Recipe straight to...
1: The guy can rhyme anything, right?
3: It is poetry,
1: Summer Folk. We got a weekend pack. We got four of them. So we're going to give away a four pack, and it starts on Friday, Summer Folks. So, and the tickets are here. We've got the solid tickets here. So
2: you got to, if you're texting in, you want them, text Summer Folk to our text line. At the end of the show, we'll give a four pack away.
1: Yeah.
2: But you
1: got
2: to be able to come and grab them.
1: That's what
2: here
1: I'm getting
2: at the station.
1: 519-389-9790. Just text Summer Folk.
2: I wanted to mention, too, you were mentioning MTV. We've got some news coming up at this first of the 7 o'clock hour about a rock band who was very big at one time on MTV.
1: Huge.
2: And a story about how they didn't even know what MTV was.
1: Right.
2: Yeah. Right?
1: Just some boys from Texas, right?
2: Sadly, we'll have to pour one out.
1: Yeah,
2: after 7 o'clock
1: one
2: for one of the
1: o'clock.
2: Boys. We'll talk about that coming up top of the hour, and your chance to win the Kristen's Pharmacy Monthly Basket Prize.
1: Which is a beach pack, by the way.
3: Yeah.
1: Beach bag.
3: It's
1: beautiful.
3: Nice.
2: Basket prize, not basket case.
1: Basket.

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0: Mild May, home of a muskrat named Mildred. 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
2: Still my favorite, Bruff.
3: Yeah. Yeah.
2: Sleeping in a tent.
4: All right, AI data centers, there's a lot of hullabaloo.
2: People don't like them.
4: Well, in some communities they say, nope. You know, and more studies are needed, and use a lot of water and electricity.
2: Gets a lot.
4: That's, I don't know enough.
2: They run hot.
4: I don't know enough about either side of this to have an opinion. Isn't that refreshing?
2: Yes.
4: I don't know enough about it, so I'm not going to talk about it. Anyhow.
2: But here we are talking about it. And
4: in a peripheral way.
2: I have an idea.
4: What?
2: We have lots of fans out there. So if we have a data center, just turn the fans on and blow the heat away.
4: Beverage brand Liquid Death Garage Beer and former NFL star Jason Kelce have launched a weird marketing campaign addressing the massive water consumption of AI data centers. So,
5: okay.
2: You said former. Is he retired?
4: Yeah.
2: Okay.
5: Oh, yeah. Okay.
2: The Taylor Swift guys.
4: The other guys for at least one more year with KCG.
2: Gotcha.
5: All right. Okay.
2: They're actually pretty funny dudes.
5: They are.
4: Here we got the clip.
2: Okay.

0: 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Then send your pee to the AI Data Center of your choice. We even make it easy with these collectible, sealable mugs.
1: So that's Jason Kelsey's actually in that video, right?
2: Just to be clear, that said, we want your pee.
1: We want your pee, right? So that's what they're looking for. Send your pee in. We'll cool off the...
3: Oh, that's clever.
2: Kelsey, data center. You're an idiot.
1: So basically, the data center coolant collector?
2: Yeah.
1: Piss jug.
2: Dude, you think that was funny? So you didn't see the actual video they made?
1: Right.
3: There's a video?
2: Oh, my God. So.
3: Oh, no.
2: It starts off with Kelsey peeing in a jar.
3: Oh, my goodness.
2: And they see this jar filling up or whatever. And then he starts singing the song. He leaves his house. He gets walking towards he's going to mail the jug to an AI thing.
3: This is so good.
2: And all of a sudden, he keeps getting joined by people, and he's walking up through a field, you know, and they're
1: like
2: all singing.
1: Coca-Cola ad.
2: Yeah, yeah. Everybody joins in. You got a guy with a piss jug joins the walk. He's got like the Ray one, the big 4-liter milk jug. And then these people got everything. There's a lady with a fish bowl, and she's got it full. Another lady with a coffee pot.
3: Oh,
2: it's
3: no.
2: full of pee. Like they've got every one old dude in a scooter with a bag, like a Ziploc bag full of pee.
3: Okay, that's clever.
1: Are there any garbage cans?
2: And then they show no garbage cans. But then they show up at this mail post box in the middle of the field, and they're going to mail the piss jugs to it.
1: I get it. It's guerrilla marketing 101. Right?
3: I think that's funny.
2: That's an earworm. That's catchy.
1: It is. Yeah. But listen, you have to have humor, right, in dark times for
3: you
1: sure.
3: Have to laugh.
1: But I know a lot of people aren't laughing about AI data centers.
3: Absolutely not. No.
2: A lot of people would literally like to piss on the AI data center.
1: That's correct.
2: But
3: now you can.
2: Drink your liquid death or garage beer.
1: If you want to go to Summerfolk this weekend, starts Friday, we've got a 4-pack of tickets giveaway. We got the tickets at the station, so you got to get to the station. If you do win these tickets, we'll give them away at the end of the show, so you got to make it to the station next couple of days. Use the keyword
2: Summerfolk.
1: 519-389-9790. 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
2: I will also say I'm pretty sure the first act at Summerfolk will be doing "We Want Your Pee." 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

0: 91.9 North, 97.9 South. The Bruce. If you've always wanted to stick it to the Bruce, your time has come. The Bruce is on the loose in Bruce County with official Bruce stickers in tow. 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
1: first, you got to get your hands on a sticker.
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3: It's 7 o'clock. Good morning, I'm Claire McCormack. The municipal election nomination deadline looms in Grey Bruce without a full slate of candidates. As of noon yesterday, unofficial candidates lists show the town of Northern Bruce Peninsula only had two people running for councillor seats when they normally need three. At last check, incumbent mayors are running for re-election uncontested in Georgian Bluffs, Brockton, Southgate, Erin, Eldersley, and West Grey. There are deputy mayor candidates that would be acclaimed if no one runs against them in about eight local municipalities. And there are council seats around Grey Bruce that could also be acclaimed without a race. Nominations for the municipal and school board election close at 2 on Friday afternoon. The town of South Bruce Peninsula has a new fire chief. Outgoing fire chief Tim Wilson retired in June, and current deputy fire chief Terry Arnold is taking on the role. CAO Bill Jones says in a report to council, over the past number of years, Deputy Chief Arnold has been instrumental in training all members of the South Bruce Peninsula Fire Department, and in doing so, the town has one of the highest trained departments in the area. Jones says aside from his training and skills, Arnold has been a consummate firefighter who brings a sense of calm to emergency situations. The United Way of Bruce Gray's backpack program is in full swing. Executive Director Francesca Dobbin.
4: We have over 2,000 in requests already for backpacks from our partner agencies, from the community through 211. 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
3: Families looking for help with back-to-school shopping are advised to sign up as soon as possible. 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U.S. President Donald Trump has put a short pause on plans to place 50% tariffs on some Canadian goods. He said on social media at about 10 last night, the tariffs that were supposed to take effect today will be paused for 3 days while a trade deal is worked out between Canada and the U.S. Time now for a check on sports.
5: Good morning. I'm Fadi Gidi with the Morning Sports presented by RE/MAX. The Blue Jays pulled out a win against the top team in the American League. Kazuma Okamoto broke Toronto's rookie home run record with his 25th, helping the Blue Jays double the Tampa Bay Rays 10-5. The Jays are still half a game out of wild card position following wins by the Texas Rangers and Minnesota Twins. Toronto continues their four-game set against Tampa Bay tonight. WNBA, Kelsey Mitchell had 29 points for Indiana as the Fever downed the Toronto Tempo 101-95. That's the Tempo's 11th straight loss. Toronto's back at it tonight against Washington. Toronto FC looks to move closer to playoff position tonight in Major League Soccer when they visit Charlotte. The West-leading Vancouver Whitecaps are at Houston. CF Montreal is home to Columbus. And Felix Auger-Aliassime takes on Francis Tiafo in the round of 16 at the Cincinnati Open. And now your local scores.
3: Thanks, Fatty. In local fastball, the Bad News Bears got by the Saugeen Thunderbirds 4-3. The Tara Ladies beat the Desborough Royals 6-4. And the Allenford Gators downed the Aces 15-4. In OHL news, the Owen Sound Attack announced they've released forward Easton Mikus and also confirmed a previous move involving Mason Ray, who was waived earlier this summer and picked up by the Barrie Colts. The Attack are set to open their rookie development camp on Saturday. 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
3: Mainly cloudy today, a 60% chance of showers and a risk of a thunderstorm clearing later this morning, a high of 23, feeling like 25 with the humidity. Clear tonight, a low of 11, sunny and 22 degrees on Thursday. Right now it's 14 degrees in Tobermory, 15 in Walkerton, and it's 16 in Saugeen Shores. I'm Claire McCormack for all of your latest local stories on demand. 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

0: Blake. They go by their nicknames, Longy and Bruffer.
1: They're in the identity protection program that is no longer in effect because we just kind of told you.
0: On the Bruce.
2: Wake up and win up and at 'em. 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Shani Love.
3: Yes. You got the basket.
2: Yeah, you've got the present that we're going to get at the end of the month here, prize pack. What's in that?
4: Well, this looks like a really gorgeous like shawl or throw to go over. There's a really, really nice beach bag in here.
2: And it's loaded with stuff,
4: it's
2: right?
4: It's full of stuff. I can't even see all the stuff
5: that
4: that's inside.
5: Right there?
4: That's a like towel clip.
5: Oh,
4: so it's a
5: smart,
4: really thick, nice towel clip.
3: Looks like a flip-flop. Like it's right? Built after a beach play. It's very beachy flavor.
4: It's
2: and
4: super
2: you know what?
4: Nice.
2: We predict there's going to be beach weather right through October this year.
3: Oh, heck yeah.
4: You might be right.
2: No, I'll be wrong. But
3: so to get nice in spot on this.
4: It's cool. Again, there's other stuff inside, but I can't see because they've got
3: all right
4: this.
3: We let you in on this every weekday morning.
2: Every weekday
3: just
2: morning.
3: Just after 7 o'clock.
2: Yeah, and we have a little trivia question or question at the end of our bit here. That's when you text,
3: wake up, and then the answer to our trivia question.
2: Right.
3: 2519-389-9790, the Elgin Jeweler text line.
2: All right, we got to pour one out here. Yeah. Longtime ZZ Top drummer Frank Beard. He passed away on Monday at his ranch in Richmond, Texas. He was 77.
4: Wow.
2: Now, there's no word on the cause of death. He joined ZZ Top shortly after they released their first single, Salt Lick. Does anybody remember that song from 69?
3: I do not remember Salt Lick.
2: I don't. We should have
3: I do remember
2: up
3: what they taste like, but
2: Salt Lick, yeah.
3: I tried them.
2: So that same year, they added bass player Dusty Hill, and Dusty Hill passed away in 2021.
4: Yeah.
2: Beard took time off last year to deal with unspecified health issues. He returned a couple of months later, but did not play with the band on their tour at all this year. ZZ Top are on tour.
4: Yeah.
2: They sort of, you know, they're not on tour right now just because of
3: they're taking a couple
2: his
3: days
2: sickness
3: off here.
2: Yeah, and now his death.
3: Because of his loss, yeah.
2: So in addition to being a great drummer, Frank was famous for having the last name Beard, yet being the only member of the band
4: without one.
2: Without a beard.
3: Now, in the early days,
2: yes,
3: Frank indeed did have a beard.
2: Yes, it's
3: and
2: true.
3: They took a little hiatus and came back, and the other members had the great big ones, and his was still small, so he's like, well, I can't compete. So off it went. And he actually liked being beardless because he said, I could still go out in public and not really be recognized.
2: Right.
3: But you see the other two, it's automatic. That's
2: plus,
3: ZZ Top.
2: You know, they're walking around with those swinging guitars.
3: That's right. And they're strapped to their driving their 33 Ford Deuce,
2: speaking
3: man.
2: Of
3: what
2: which,
3: a car.
2: What's the question, Brian?
3: So the question is, there's only one remaining
2: original member
3: of ZZ Top. Mm-hmm. We want his name.
2: His name.
3: So we did not careful. We very carefully
2: very
3: did
2: carefully
3: not. I was waiting for Shani to blow it because she didn't know what the question was.
2: If anybody's going to blow it, it's you.
4: It's you.
3: I don't like that innuendo.
4: You have a track record here.
2: Well, yes, twice
3: I do. But I knew not to do it this time. I knew I was not going to say the name. So there's only one remaining member. I see him a lot. I've seen a lot of clips lately of him on Howard Stern. What a decent dude.
4: Oh,
3: like,
4: cool.
3: And he can just grab that guitar and hit those.
2: I think we better stop talking about that because you're going to slip out his name.
3: I'm not. I will like to say there's a great documentary from 2019 on ZZ Top. I have not seen it. I just found out about it.
2: Now's
3: but I bet you.
2: To watch it.
3: It's called ZZ Top. That little old band from Texas is from 2019. So I don't know if you can. I do know it's $3.99 on YouTube. I don't know if there's anywhere else.
4: I'll have to look that
3: if
4: up.
3: You've got American Netflix, you can get it. But I bet you that would be pretty cool.
4: Yeah.
3: Please, just a little story about when they first discovered, because they were MTV. Because I mean, they were huge during their Eliminator days. That Legs and they had the car on there, right?
2: Like they'd be shocked if the MTV video awards this year.
4: Oh, yeah.
3: That they're not.
2: They
3: part
2: don't
3: of
2: have
3: it.
2: A rock category.
4: Oh yeah,
3: no.
2: There's not even a rock category.
3: And I guess the boys were watching it. They started watching it and they just turned it on and they didn't know and they thought it was a special.
2: Mm-hmm.
3: And they said they watched it for 4 hours, going, "When's this show gonna end?"
4: No.
3: And they did it. It never
2: the show ever.
3: It never ended.
2: All right. Text wake up 519-389-9790.
3: And the name of the remaining live member of ZZ Top. And I picked this one out. I love this slow, dirty groove, man.
2: Choice,
3: this Texas Dirt guitar.
2: Baby.

0: County born and bred. Longy and Proffer are on the Brews.
1: Hey, buddy, are you in the zone now?
2: Dude.
1: In the zone.
2: Could I vibe to that tune or what?
1: That's a vibe tune.
2: I love that
1: That's
2: song.
1: That's Texas dirt for you.
2: So
1: the answer to our trivia question this morning, of course, is surviving member of ZZ Top. That is one Billy Gibbons.
3: Billy Gibbons.
1: We had a lot of correct answers,
3: yeah,
1: too. Here's what Billy said after the passing of Frank Beard, the drummer. Great friend and collaborator. One of the most naturally innovative drummers and a great and true son of Texas.
3: Yeah.
4: And we were just saying, I don't want to break up the McKenzie Blues Band or Gray Road One, but
1: Trevor
4: maybe
1: McKenzie.
4: Trevor would fit right in there.
1: Trevor McKenzie.
3: Oh, yeah.
1: Billy.
3: Well,
1: he can probably drum, too.
4: He's got the
1: but
4: beard.
1: But as far as a
4: and
1: guitar player.
4: Wow.
3: Oh, yeah.
1: Oh,
3: he, oh
1: it
3: yeah.
1: looks like it's just as easy as pie, right?
3: Yeah.
4: Similar to how ZZ does it with Trevor. He just plays with
1: Shout out
4: an effort, man.
1: Yes.
4: Shout out
1: Gray Road
4: One.
3: Yes.
4: The boys.
1: And a shout out to
4: a poor
1: Mr.
4: One
1: Beard.
4: Out.
1: Yes.
4: Yeah.
1: Got a poor
4: Frank
1: one
4: Beard.
1: Out. And rest in peace, sir, for sure. It's time for the Morning Funny now. It is brought to you by Uniglass in Port Elgin and Kincardine for all your repair and installation of automotive glass. Shani, you missed our bit this morning. It's National Potato Day today. What's your go-to potato?
3: Ooh, so I don't know. Cheesy scallop potatoes are my jam.
4: Those are good, too.
3: Yeah.
4: Now, what do you use for your scalp saw? Like, you know, is it cream or something in the potato? Or just soup?
3: No, I like to cheat. I use sour cream and different spice and stuff. But if I'm lazy, I just use mushroom soup.
4: Yeah, that's
3: mushroom
4: what
3: soup.
4: We do cream. Yeah. And
1: now
4: sometimes you can put in a cheddar cheese soup, too, if you want the cheese flavor before you put the cheese on top.
1: See, our job here at the morning show
4: just
1: to make people hungry, right?
4: Ever good.
3: Oh, yeah. I'm always hungry.
1: Wait, breakfast, did you?
4: Do we have French fries or not?
1: What a prize today.
4: I wonder if hash browns are on the list.
3: Oh, yeah, hash browns are good.
1: Whoa.
3: I like hash browns.
1: He's got to be top 10.
4: Potato pancakes?
3: Oh, tater tots.
1: Oh, tater tots. Napoleon Dynamite.
3: Nobody said tater tots.
1: give me a tot, Napoleon. Gosh, get your own. Here's Jimmy Roulette on the power of the potato.
5: I was walking by the potato aisle, potato section, as it is, because there's so many different potatoes. It's not like celery, where there's one. Celery. Like, what happened? How come he's so popular? What happened to the potato? How come he's got his own toy? Come on. That's kind of cocky for a vegetable right there. He's in every aspect of our eating, like breakfast, lunch, and dinner. Hash browns, tater tots, french fries, potato chips. You know what I feel bad for? Sweet potato. Oh, yeah, he's got the potato name. Never caught on and became famous. It's like he moved out east, started drinking. Changed his name to Yam, just...

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0: It's like being waterboarded with words. Longy and Bruffer on the Bruce.
1: I got a nose for you, and I got news for you.
2: Oh.
1: What do you have, Brian?
3: Got a nose for news? No, I just got all your right. back. Whatever you want to talk about, all I'm right. here for you.
1: So I don't know about the correlation causation situation on this, but it is research and it is interesting. The release of blockbuster albums from global superstars, your Taylor Swifts, your Drakes, has been linked to a fatal spike in traffic accidents.
3: I can tell you.
1: So,
3: well, I'll wait. You carry on.
1: Well, no. Jeez, why listen to the researchers here? What do you got?
2: Well, we want your opinion.
3: It is because... Well, you know why.
1: Why?
3: Because it is because this guy decided... I have this written down somewhere because I read this. The main researcher...
1: Harvard Medical School researchers, Brian.
3: Yes. Yeah, so Harvard Medical School researcher... swerved fairly off the road once a new album he was trying to find. Here it is. He was scrolling Spotify. The researcher was inspired to conduct this study after he drifted out of his lane while scrolling on Spotify to find the new Taylor Swift album.
1: There you go.
3: And he thought to himself, self?
1: Let's do a study.
3: I wonder, and sure enough.
1: So traffic fatalities increased by 15.1% on the dates of major album releases compared to surrounding control days. They found the correlation across 10 top streamed albums, estimating the surge accounts for roughly 182 additional deaths.
2: Jeez.
3: Isn't incredible. That crazy?
1: So I can solve this for you right now.
2: Listen to radio.
1: Lock it on, right? 91.9 North, 97.9 South. Lock it on.
2: Yeah.
1: Rip that crank to 11 and rip the knob off, because that's
2: right.
1: all you need.
2: Yeah, just
1: all you need. Accident free.
2: Exactly.
1: Accident free.
2: Ah, saving the world.
3: You don't have to scroll to anywhere else.
1: There you go.
3: That's what we're saying.
1: Got you covered. Because, hey, where else are you going to win summer folk tickets this morning, right?
3: When Chinese Democracy came out, there was a lot of accidents that day.
1: People couldn't believe it got released.
3: That's right. They were in shock.
2: Well, what? No way.
1: Is it out? It really is.
3: Already?
1: Summer Folk Music and Crafts Festival starts Friday. We've got a 4-pack of weekend passes here.
3: Ooh. Oh, this is a whole deal.
1: Text the Elgin Jewelers text line 519-389-9790. 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Hmm.

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2: All right, Bruffer, stupid criminal of the day.
3: Da, da, da.
2: Couple in Arizona, right in Mesa. Mesa is where I flew into to visit my daughter in Phoenix. It's just a little town next door, a small airport, which is cool. Very hot there. This couple, they had some hot product on them. They're facing serious charges, they say, after authorities said they stole hundreds of books from a public library and then resold them to local bookstores. And they had the thing in there, too, you know, the thing.
4: They have a library stamp,
2: Library stamp, probably that card in the back to pull out with your thing and everything.
3: Yeah, description of the Dewey Decimal System.
2: But I mean, you can probably get 100 books, check them out for like 15 cents for the cost of your library card, right?
4: And well, they took check them out for free.
2: Local bookstore.
3: But they were ripping them off, though. They weren't even checking them out.
2: Yeah, I don't know if they were checking them out or just stealing. It's probably pretty easy to shoplift at a library.
4: It's kind of pointless.
2: Like, yeah.
4: Although
2: you unzip your coat and everybody goes, shh.
3: You do exactly. Librarians. Yeah. They got their eye on you.
4: Yeah, it's true.
2: Some haunts too, those ones. Now, I saw their mug shots, Bruff, and I don't want to judge a book
3: They've
2: by
3: never
2: its
3: read
2: cover.
3: A book before, I know. Is that it?
2: But they look like they couldn't read before. But I don't want to judge that book by its cover.
3: All right. You're at the tip of the Bruce, and you saw a lot of friends of Longy at Bruffer up in Tobermore yesterday.
4: Yeah, I saw a lot of
3: shout
4: people.
3: Out to Val.
4: Shout out to Val.
3: Princess.
2: Shout out to Marty Kearns was up there.
3: Rick Lane and Joanne.
4: And Marty's wife, Shannon, because we share a name,
2: You remember Shannon. I'm not sure who Marty's wife is. I haven't seen Marty
4: Kearns.
2: She's
4: very nice, very pretty lady.
3: So you were collecting ballots for the World Tour. By the way, this is the last week for the World Tour.
4: I know.
3: Chance to get your name in the ballot box.
4: Yeah, and I was giving out stickers and cups.
3: Sticker contest
4: bottles.
3: As a matter of fact, Rick Lane just sent us an entry into the sticker contest.
4: Good, because I gave him stickers. So.
2: He got right on
3: it. That's $1,000, by the way.
4: Yes, $1,000.
3: If you win that.
4: I mean, who doesn't want a grand?
3: No, I want a grand.
2: There's nobody who doesn't want a grand.
3: So where are you off to now?
4: So I'm all over the place this weekend. Mm-hmm. I've got Friday, I've got the Port Elgin Home Hardware Business Center.
3: Building Center, excuse me.
4: In the morning, 10 till 12. And then in the afternoon, I'm heading over to the Burvey area for OK Tire.
3: OK Tire.
4: And then I'm in Goderich on Saturday at the Blue Water Carpet and Tile.
3: There you go.
4: So we're all over the place this weekend. It's going to be a lot of fun. It's a lot of driving.
3: It is a lot of driving.
4: I'm excited. I like driving.
3: You're an exceptional driver, by the way.
4: Oh, thank you.
3: Yeah, I feel very comfortable in the passenger seat.
4: Well, that's good. I'd rather you be comfortable than
2: you. You've drove with me.
3: Well, Shandy, you're a really good driver.
4: Thank you.
2: I saw that coming.
4: I got a shout out to my daughter. So I'm officially not a parent to little kids anymore. My youngest turns 18 years old today.
3: And what's her name?
4: Her name is Maiden.
5: Happy birthday to you. Happy birthday to you. Happy birthday, dear Maiden.
6: Happy birthday to you.
5: And many more.
2: Are you one?
3: Okay.
2: Are you two?
3: Is there cake tonight?
4: Yes, there'll be cake. Ice cream cake.
3: Ice cream cake.
2: Let them eat. Oh, yeah. That's what we do, too. Let them eat cake.
4: Yeah.
2: And ice cream. Or why not both?

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2: Hello, Phil.
1: Where have you been? I feel like I haven't seen you this year, but I know I have.
2: Yeah, not for a while, though.
1: No.
2: I'm just on holidays, so I thought, yeah, I'll fill in.
1: All right. Okay, good. You're still hawking furniture for the boy, then.
2: Well, you know we are. We've had a lot of fun doing this stuff over the years, haven't
1: we, though?
2: But it still comes down to the customer's home as to why we're all here.
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2: It's 8 o'clock. Good morning. I'm Claire McCormack. The municipal election nomination deadline looms in Grey Bruce without a full slate of candidates. As of noon yesterday, unofficial candidates' lists show the town of Northern Bruce Peninsula only had two people running for councillor seats when they normally need three. At last check, incumbent mayors are running for re-election uncontested in Georgian Bluffs, Brockton, Southgate, Erin, Eldersley, and West Grey. There are deputy mayor candidates that would be acclaimed if no one runs against them in about eight local municipalities. And there are council seats around Grey Bruce that could also be acclaimed without a race. Nominations for the municipal and school board election close at 2 on Friday afternoon. The town of South Bruce Peninsula has a new fire chief. Outgoing fire chief Tim Wilson retired in June, and current deputy fire chief Terry Arnold is taking on the role. CAO Bill Jones says in a report to council, over the past number of years, Deputy Chief Arnold has been instrumental in training all members of the South Bruce Peninsula Fire Department, and in doing so, the town has one of the highest trained departments in the area. Jones says aside from his training and skills, Arnold has been a consummate firefighter who brings a sense of calm to emergency situations. The United Way of Bruce Gray's backpack program is in full swing. Executive Director Francesca Dobbin.
3: We have over 2,000 in requests already for backpacks from our partner agencies, from the community through 211. 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
2: Families looking for help with back-to-school shopping are advised to sign up as soon as possible. 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U.S. President Donald Trump has put a short pause on plans to place 50% tariffs on some Canadian goods. He said on social media at about 10 last night, the tariffs that were supposed to take effect today will be paused for 3 days while a trade deal is worked out between Canada and the U.S. Time now for a check on sports.
4: Good morning. I'm Fadi Gidi with the morning sports presented by RE/MAX. The Blue Jays pulled out a win against the top team in the American League. Kazuma Okamoto broke Toronto's rookie home run record with his 25th, helping the Blue Jays double the Tampa Bay Rays 10-5. The Jays are still half a game out of wildcard position following wins by the Texas Rangers and Minnesota Twins. Toronto continues their four-game set against Tampa Bay tonight. WNBA, Kelsey Mitchell had 29 points for Indiana as the Fever downed the Toronto Tempo 101-95. That's the Tempo's 11th straight loss. Toronto's back at it tonight against Washington. Toronto FC looks to move closer to playoff position tonight in Major League Soccer when they visit Charlotte. The West-leading Vancouver Whitecaps are at Houston. CF Montreal is home to Columbus. And Felix Auger-Aliassime takes on Francis Tiafoe in the round of 16 at the Cincinnati Open. And now your local scores.
2: Thanks, Fatty. In local fastball, the Bad News Bears got by the Saugeen Thunderbirds 4-3. The Tara Ladies beat the Desborough Royals 6-4. And the Allenford Gators downed the Aces 15-4. In OHL news, the Owen Sound Attack announced they've released forward Easton Mikus and also confirmed a previous move involving Mason Ray, who was waived earlier this summer and picked up by the Barrie Colts. The Attack are set to open their rookie development camp on Saturday. 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
2: Mainly cloudy today, a 60% chance of showers and a risk of a thunderstorm clearing later this morning. A high of 23, feeling like 25 with the humidity. Clear tonight, a low of 11. Sunny and 22 degrees on Thursday. Right now it's 14 degrees in Tobermory, 15 in Walkerton, and it's 16 in Saugeen Shores. I'm Claire McCormack for all of your latest local stories on demand. 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

0: It's what happens when you hand pent-up frustration a microphone. 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
1: Faith and Kenny of Nuclear Vibe in studio, and I just want to make sure you are good at editing, right? Because you're doing a little video here of yourself.
2: Yeah, I'll cut off the front. Don't worry.
3: Off-camera stuff?
2: Yeah.
3: That should remain off-camera.
4: That's the gold.
1: There is a lot of gold off-camera in here, but it's not for human consumption.
3: You guys have had a busy summer so far.
2: Yeah.
4: Yes.
3: But I see posting on social media all the time. You're here, you're there, you're everywhere.
1: It rhymes.
2: Pretty much, yeah. Yeah, we like to keep as busy as possible. Yeah. And this guy who we used to play bass for us, he tells us, you guys are like the hardest working musicians in this area, like by far. We showed up to one of his gigs earlier in the summer because we were like, oh, sweet, we have a night off. Let's go catch a show. And he was like, oh, what'd you guys do already? Like, 2 gigs today. And I was like, actually, yeah, we did. We did 2 gigs earlier
3: but
2: today.
3: There's a reason that you guys are fighting for it, right? It's your job.
2: It is our job.
3: It's your job.
2: We do this full time.
4: Yeah, we've been doing it full time for just about a year now.
3: So speaking of which, you're expanding now.
2: Yes, we are.
3: So tell us about the studio.
2: All right. Well, we are opening up our very first studio in Southampton this September. So right now we're just starting to build up our student list. We have music lessons for voice, piano, guitar, and now drums because we've also hired another teacher.
3: Fantastic. Now, are you going to be the guitar instructor there, Kenny?
4: Yes, sir. Anything with strings and frets?
3: Anything with strings and frets.
4: Absolutely.
3: Oh. And, of course, your vocal.
2: Yeah.
1: So that include those big basses as well? They don't have frets, probably.
4: They're fretless.
1: They?
4: So,
1: yeah, they are fretless.
4: I probably could help somebody get started, but...
3: Play it by ear, Kenny.
1: That's right.
3: So what's the location of the studio and what's the name of it?
2: We're just going to call it Nuclear Vibe Studio. We're not going to give the actual address out to people unless they've signed up for lessons.
3: Gotcha.
2: Because we're also going to be living out of the place, but...
3: it would be tough for 2 rents, right?
2: Yeah, well, and that's why we kind of did it, because a few years ago, we decided that we were going to build a house in my mom's backyard because she's got a big enough property to do that. But lots of stuff happened in the family, and it just kept not being feasible year after year. We got to a point where we're like, we just can't do this anymore. The trailer's getting smaller as the kids get bigger. So, we're just like, well, let's just go back into renting, but we're going to need to find something that's big enough that we can live out of, that we can work out of. We have Kenny's dad that lives with us, too. So,
3: we've got to find a big place. Record out of this place, too?
2: Yeah.
3: Okay.
4: Yes, it's a good-sized place, and the whole basement we're going to be renovating into studio, rehearsal, private lesson space.
3: I can't wait to see that, because I know you're going to put some creative flair to that studio, aren't you?
2: Oh, yeah. Mm-hmm. For the first little while, the aesthetic will be Facebook Marketplace chic.
3: Yeah, I understand.
1: Along with some Bruce stickers.
2: Yeah, we'll get some of those.
3: The place is just lousy with Bruce stickers.
1: But the beauty of that, too, you have young kids, so you might be able to put the kids to bed and work still, and... get some tracks laid down and stuff.
2: I feel like they're destined to be in the arts at some point. Because
3: I don't think they have a choice.
2: They are also night owls. Like, they were up till midnight last night. And yeah, so they're sleeping in. They're always staying up late. But
3: they could grow up to be instructors at their parents' studio.
2: Sure. Right? My oldest yesterday painted my toenails, and she's like, I want to open up my own salon, Mom. I'm like, okay, great.
3: Say, we got room in the basement.
1: Yeah. And I mean, you do need a fashion person with the group, right? I saw School of Rock, and one of those kids had to do the fashion stuff,
2: exactly.
1: Right?
2: We'll need a makeup artist.
1: There you go. Exactly. Yeah.
3: Well, speaking of fashion, Kenny.
4: Yes, I am a... I can't even think of a creative lie right
1: where
4: now.
1: Where am I going with this?
4: I will definitely need the girls to help me in that.
1: Right,
3: you're going to end up with pigtails.
1: Hey, business write-offs for the home, too.
3: There you
2: go.
4: I've had my toenails painted a time or two.
1: So that's pretty exciting. So people want to get in touch with you, find out more. Are you up and running yet on social medias with that, or just your standard band stuff?
2: It's mostly standard band stuff. We do have the links in our bio, and it's also on our website. If you go to nuclearvibes.com/studio, there's like the registration links for the private lessons, and we also are going to start offering some group lessons if we get enough people interested in that. So yeah, lots of exciting new stuff.
3: I can see our Bruce County Rock feature growing exponentially once these 2 kick into gear.
2: That's exactly. The goal.
3: That is the goal, right? Because you'll get the radio content too.
2: Yeah.
1: Exactly. I like it.
3: I like it a lot.
1: You got future gigs coming up, yes, all over the place, but where are you lined up for the next little bit?
2: So today we're going to a nursing home, which is going to be awesome.
1: Wake them up!
2: yeah, we'll have some fun. Thursday we're going to be at the Wismer, and on Friday we're going to Coffin Ridge. Sunday we are at Sola's, as long as it doesn't rain. Last I checked, it was going to rain, so hopefully that blows over.
1: I think it blows over by morning.
2: Yeah, hopefully.
3: Right. Do you have time to sort of expand your live performances, what songs you're covering and the new stuff too?
2: You
3: probably add to the catalog as you're going along.
2: Oh, yeah.
4: Yeah, especially playing more with the band. We've been changing it up and getting more of like kind of a funk and R&B direction, actually. Nice. A lot more of that. And especially once we got the new space ready, we hope to get more into writing and more rehearsal and all that good stuff.
2: Yeah, but when people ask us, what do you play? We're starting to tell people that we play rock and soul, because we want to be rock a little bit rocking, but we also have a lot of like that soul and that funk feels. So just a little fusion is... That's what we're going for.
1: Right. Well, that sounds like a busy little schedule for the next. Like that was what some bands do in a year. That was the next 4 days, pretty much, right? The next 5 days.
3: But I got to commend you on your initiative. I know it's tough in the environment. It is tough, and it's tough to make a living at what you're doing too.
2: Oh, definitely.
3: But I think the good things are ahead.
2: Yeah.
3: You feel it too, can't you? You wouldn't be doing this if you didn't feel it.
2: Yeah.
1: They have
2: yeah,
1: a certain absolutely. Vibe.
2: Oh. It's kind of nuclear.
1: See what I did there?
3: Wicked good there, Ryan. Wicked good. Faith, thank you. Kenny, thank you so much. What are we going to spin for you?
2: I think we're going to spin Let's Go, because we're excited about this new studio.
3: So we are.
2: Let's go. Hi, we are Nuclear Vibes on 97.9 The Bruce.

0: Oh, my Lord. It's Longy and Bruffer on The Bruce. 91.9 North, 97.9 South. 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
1: I know you don't want to hear this, but it's time to think about back to school.
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0: The banana hammock of morning radio. Longy and Bruffer on the Bruce.
1: What a noodle that guy is from Offspring. Yeah, I like that Offspring tunes.
2: If that's the kind of music that makes you want to run right through a brick wall.
3: Just a brick wall.
2: Yeah. Through a brick wall.
3: Like hey, Kool-Aid man.
2: Oh, yeah.
4: It was always exciting when they came out with a new song.
1: For sure.
4: Because they always did a great music video with it.
2: Well, it's time for Relationships 101 because we know what we're talking about.
3: No, they don't.
4: Yeah, right.
1: That ain't done.
2: A new relationship survey has a ranking of 10 acts. Now, keep your mind out of the gutter. Not those kind of acts.
4: I got all excited.
1: Positions.
2: Yeah. Right, it would have been different verbiage. Should count as cheating.
4: This is
2: according to people on the internet anyway. Here's the rundown. Keep an ongoing flirtatious text conversation with somebody.
4: That's cheating. Yeah.
2: That's cheating?
4: Yeah.
1: What if your better half knows? And it's like, all right, whatever.
4: Well, if everybody's in on it, that's different.
1: Okay, this is hiding. All right.
4: You're hiding.
2: Talking with one person late into the night while hiding it from your partner.
4: Yeah, that's cheating.
2: That's a red flag, right?
1: That's no good. Yeah.
2: Keeping somebody in your phone under a fake name, Brian?
4: Cheating.
2: I'm not singling you out, Brian.
1: You're in under... Yeah, you're Bruffer. Sorry.
2: You're my Bruffer under?
1: Yeah. You're under Bruffer.
2: What do you got? Do a few.
1: That's the one. Oh, I'm reading a few. Okay. All right. Deleting messages so your partner won't see them.
4: Yeah.
1: Now, unless you're planning a party or something for your spouse. Right. That's a different story.
4: That's different.
1: Or a three-way.
4: Well, if everybody's in on it...
2: Put your pineapple in.
1: She'll be in on it when we all get there. Keeping in touch with an ex without telling your partner. Ooh,
4: yeah, that's
1: red
4: not
1: flag.
4: Cool. That's not cool.
1: Red flag.
4: Not cool.
1: Red flag. Secretly meeting someone one-on-one.
4: This is all cheating, yeah.
1: Well, it depends what you're discussing, I guess.
4: Well, why are you meeting secretly? That's the part that ruins it.
2: We'll go back to the surprise party.
1: Yeah. I think, hey, you cheaters, that's your out every time. Honey, you caught me.
2: Honey, we were planning
1: your surprise party.
4: Now you better get
1: my
4: ready.
1: My birthday's 9 months from now. I'm not a good planner.
2: No. Surprise.
4: I'm trying to start
1: clearly.
4: Early.
1: Having a secret friendship your partner doesn't know about.
4: Yeah. I agree with that. That's not
1: I
4: good.
1: Have no friends, so it's okay.
4: If you can't be friends with both of us, you're not friends at all.
1: Fantasy messaging.
4: What?
1: Like
4: What's
1: saying
4: that?
1: Stuff like, what if we were both single? What if...
4: Yeah. I don't like that either. No, that's weird.
2: You got the fish hook out there.
4: You're that's
1: pretty
4: weird.
1: Much any messaging is off. I guess.
4: Yeah, well, any hidden messaging.
1: Yeah. Yeah. Sending nudes did not make the list. So we're
4: I think
1: there.
4: That's a pretty
1: sending
4: big indicator.
1: Even platonically. It missed the top 10. I will say this. 15% of North Americans who are married or in a relationship admit they have romantic feelings for someone who isn't their partner.
4: Really?
1: I thought someone. I have romantic feelings about everyone.
4: Well, I mean, to a degree. What's your level of romance? Well, baseball is romantic. Come on.
1: Baseball is very romantic. Mm. I know. Bruff's thinking about me right now. Look at him looking at me.
4: That's an angry.
2: No, it's not angry. What about this situation?
4: Okay. Right.
2: You got a really good friend at work. Right?
4: Yeah.
2: And it's of the opposite sex.
1: Yeah.
2: And your significant other gets wind of this relationship. In fact, they know about the relationship because, you know, you hang out together, have lunch together once in a while. Platonic.
1: Right. Yeah.
2: And that partner comes up to you and says, listen, it's me or that person. And you're like, well, it's just a platonic. That's my friend. In fact, that's my best friend. Because I have seen this come up in Dear Abbeys and stuff like that.
4: No, you're right.
2: That's sort of a red flag. And the other person saying, you should be allowed to have your platonic friend, right?
4: See,
1: can't trust them?
4: Context matters in that because, like, is your spouse also friends with your work friend? Because if that's the case, then what's the problem?
2: Pretend they're not.
4: Then, it's not great. You're spending a lot of quality time with one person, one-on-one, that isn't your spouse.
2: But then, if you're going to say, isn't that a red flag as well?
4: I think it's a huge red flag.
2: With that person anymore.
1: No.
2: That's an ultimatum.
4: Well, no. I don't think so. I think it depends on depends on the situation. It's kind of a boundary. Like, for me, personally, if I can't be friends with that woman, like if my husband has because he works with lots of women at work, right?
2: Sure.
4: If he has one like that, and I'm not also friends with her,
2: uh-huh.
4: Why am I not friends with her?
2: Okay, well.
4: So if that's the case, then, I mean,
2: you're digging real deep there.
4: Yeah, you go on. Yeah, yeah.
1: Plus, history matters, too.
4: Yes.
1: Because if that person had five work relationships in the past 10 years.
4: I mean,
1: if he's already cheated 10 times,
4: exactly.
1: Chances are he's not

0: platonic.
1: It's the same pattern here. Yeah.
2: If you got seven best female friends, you're a dude at work.
0: Remember the last time you had a best female friend?
1: Yeah, exactly.
0: And I caught you two on vacation in Cancun?
1: Yeah.
2: I got to ask you, Brian, does Dar ever get jealous of me being your work husband?
1: I don't Karen or Dar are jealous.
0: Dar would be happy to have somebody take her workload.
1: Yeah, exactly.
2: Maybe they're jealous of Shannon.
1: No way. I love both your wives. I would love both of them.

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1: 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It just, the deals are ridiculous. All sorts of high-end home decor for your house and your body and your, you name it. Mm. Yeah, it's just the kind of place you got to check out.
2: Mm-hmm. Yeah.
1: So you can't. You got to see it to believe it.
3: So, guys, who am I?
4: Boo! Pitcher's got a rubber arm. You suck.
3: Who am I?
1: A drunk baseball.
3: Oh. No, a typical listener to the morning. No.
2: No.
3: No, that's Philadelphia fans.
1: Yeah, oh. They're brutal.
3: Yeah,
2: really?
3: There's a new museum of the Philadelphian. It's opening September 25th. It'll celebrate Philly's finest moments of booing, brawling, throwing things, and generally refusing to behave. Yeah. Philly's reputation, this place, I mean, it could be huge. It's just a micro museum, 300 square feet.
1: Fanatic be down there, I wondered? Philly Fanatic?
3: I would imagine.
1: The Goomba or whatever.
2: My favorite is just it's always sunny in Philadelphia. That's what it is.
1: Not at a ball game or a hockey game.
3: Exhibits will spotlight everything from an 1866 baseball game packed with pickpockets, gamblers, drunks, and fistfights.
2: Wow.
3: To the infamous 1968 snowball attack on Santa Claus.
1: I tell you, Philly fans are a little wild. They got a rap.
3: By the way, free admission. Bring the kids.
2: Bring the kids.
1: Careful where you park your car. It might get turned over in the riot.
2: Oh, yeah.
1: A woman in Kentucky woke up this week to discover that a bear had wandered into her house through an open door and feasted on her leftover Kentucky Fried Chicken. She says, definitely. Well, actually, she said, definitely do not leave. Because she's Kentucky.
3: Oh, okay.
1: Hey? Isn't that ironic? She was in Kentucky, and the bear was eating leftover Kentucky Fried Chicken. Now, having said that, who can fault the bear? Leftover Kentucky Fried Chicken is delicious.
2: Yeah, it's best cold.
1: Even as a vegetarian, Bruff, you can understand.
3: Right. Oh, I get it.
1: Leftover KFC.
3: Oh, I get it. Nothing but the skins.
1: And you know what else? It probably answers that age-old question. Yes, a bear does go in the woods, because after eating KFC, he's going to go, all right.
2: Yeah. Definitely. Yeah.
3: Forget about the lettuce diarrhea.
2: Yeah. KFC.
3: Movies that single-handedly revived an actor's career.
2: See
3: if you guys can mention a couple.
1: I certainly can. The number one is John Travolta and the Quentin Tarantino show, Pulp Fiction. He was gone.
3: Oh,
1: John Travolta. Nobody thought they did. And Quentin Tarantino's a big one on that because I'm sure he did Harvey Keitel,
3: yes,
1: too. He brought Harvey Keitel back as well.
2: Yeah. Yeah.
3: Iron Man, Robert Downey Jr.
1: He was in a bad way.
3: You know, he was showing up asleep on people's porches.
2: Yeah. Right?
3: So he was, brought him back for sure. Yeah. Die Hard Bruce Willis.
1: I don't think Bruce Willis was, like, what was he before that?
2: He did some shows.
1: Moonlighters.
3: Moonlighting.
1: But I mean, he didn't. That wasn't a huge career, really, before that.
3: The Whale.
1: Brendan Fraser. Although, was he not still doing mummy stuff here and there?
3: Yeah.
2: No,
1: but he was kind of outcast, wasn't he?
2: He had some things happen.
1: He did too.
3: He was scapegoated. I don't know the entire story. Yeah, that's true. It's sad. What about John Wick? Keanu Reeves.
2: Keanu Reeves has always been amazing.
1: Right. Yes. I have a hard time with that one because you think that.
2: Yeah. I don't think
1: Keanu Reeves was, like, his Matrix wasn't that long before. Pretty big.
3: That's an unusual one. Plus, good Canadian kid, that Keanu Reeves.
2: Absolutely. Oh, yeah, that's right.
3: Sean Connery, The Untouchables.
2: That could be.
3: This is a good one. Everything Everywhere All at Once. Ki Hu Kwan.
2: Oh,
3: because he was in Raiders of the Lost Ark.
2: That's right.
1: Oh, he was the kid?
3: He was a kid in Raiders of the Lost Ark.
1: That's him. Love that kid.
3: Marlon Brando, The Godfather.
1: So before that, he was in that weird old...
3: This is the day of my daughter's wedding.
1: What was it, Apocalypse Now?
2: Yeah.
3: Leslie Nielsen, Airplane.
2: I love Airplane. Such a great movie.
3: Nobody has been able to, replicate what he
1: they
3: did.
1: They tried Liam Neeson, with Police Squad or whatever.
2: It wasn't as good.
1: I speak a little jive.
3: There's Mickey Rourke in there with the wrestler, too.
1: I'm going to give you that one. Yeah. It was short-lived because he made that comeback, and then that was about it.
2: That was it.
1: Pitter-patter. Let's get
3: Drinks for all my friends.
1: That's right.

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1: I know you don't want to hear this, but it's time to think about back to school.
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2: It's 9 o'clock. Good morning, I'm Claire McCormack. The municipal election nomination deadline looms in Grey Bruce without a full slate of candidates. As of noon yesterday, unofficial candidates lists show the town of Northern Bruce Peninsula only had two people running for councillor seats when they normally need three. At last check, incumbent mayors are running for re-election uncontested in Georgian Bluffs, Brockton, Southgate, Erin, Eldersley, and West Grey. There are deputy mayor candidates that would be acclaimed if no one runs against them in about eight local municipalities. And there are council seats around Grey Bruce that could also be acclaimed without a race. Nominations for the municipal and school board election close at 2 on Friday afternoon. The town of South Bruce Peninsula has a new fire chief. Outgoing fire chief Tim Wilson retired in June, and current deputy fire chief Terry Arnold is taking on the role. CAO Bill Jones says in a report to council, over the past number of years, Deputy Chief Arnold has been instrumental in training all members of the South Bruce Peninsula Fire Department, and in doing so, the town has one of the highest trained departments in the area. Jones says aside from his training and skills, Arnold has been a consummate firefighter who brings a sense of calm to emergency situations. The United Way of Bruce Gray's backpack program is in full swing. Executive Director Francesca Dobbin.
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2: 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U.S. President Donald Trump has put a short pause on plans to place 50% tariffs on some Canadian goods. He said on social media at about 10 last night, the tariffs that were supposed to take effect today will be paused for 3 days while a trade deal is worked out between Canada and the U.S. Time now for a check on sports.
4: Good morning. I'm Fadi Yidi with the Morning Sports presented by RE/MAX. The Blue Jays pulled out a win against the top team in the American League. Kazuma Okamoto broke Toronto's rookie home run record with his 25th, helping the Blue Jays double the Tampa Bay Rays 10-5. The Jays are still half a game out of wild card position following wins by the Texas Rangers and Minnesota Twins. Toronto continues their four-game set against Tampa Bay tonight. WNBA, Kelsey Mitchell had 29 points for Indiana as the Fever downed the Toronto Tempo 101-95. That's the Tempo's 11th straight loss. Toronto's back at it tonight against Washington. Toronto FC looks to move closer to playoff position tonight in Major League Soccer when they visit Charlotte. The West-leading Vancouver Whitecaps are at Houston. CF Montreal is home to Columbus. And Félix Auger-Aliassime takes on Francis Tiafoe in the round of 16 at the Cincinnati Open. And now your local scores.
2: Thanks, Fatty. In local fastball, the Bad News Bears got by the Saugeen Thunderbirds 4-3. The Tara Ladies beat the Desborough Royals 6-4. And the Allenford Gators downed the Aces 15-4. In OHL news, the Owen Sound Attack announced they've released forward Easton Mikus and also confirmed a previous move involving Mason Ray, who was waived earlier this summer and picked up by the Barrie Colts. 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
0: Bruce County weather.
2: Mainly cloudy today, a 60% chance of showers and a risk of a thunderstorm clearing later this morning, a high of 23, feeling like 25 with the humidity. Clear tonight, a low of 11, sunny and 22 degrees on Thursday. Right now it's 14 degrees in Tobermory, 15 in Walkerton, and it's 16 in Saugeen Shores. I'm Claire McCormack for all of your latest local stories on demand. 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

Tall, dark, and handsome? More like short, pasty white, some really interesting skin modeling. Face only a mother can love. Longy and proper are on the Bruce.

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1: All right, Summer Folk, 51.
2: Yeah.
1: 51 years of Summer Folk.
3: Don't pressure me. I haven't picked a winner here yet.
1: Well, okay, yeah. I'll give you a second here.
3: I'll stretch a little bit. All up here.
1: We got Rockin' Robin here. She can put her two cents in worth, too. So it's Friday, Saturday, and Sunday.
2: This weekend.
1: Kelso Beach, Owen Sound. 4-pack of tickets to give away. Congratulations goes out to Dave Nixon.
3: Dave Nixon.
1: Congratulations, Dave. Now, we hope we can make it into the radio station, Dave.
3: Yeah, Dave's from up north a bit.
1: Yeah. So the 4-pack is sitting for you. And
3: we got a couple of days to get here.
1: Yeah, a couple of days to get here. Yep. Rockin' Robin's usually here to, I don't know, 4 or 5 or so.
3: Seven or eight.
2: If that doesn't work, we'll figure something out.
1: We'll figure something out. We'll get you those tickets. Way to go, Dave. Congrats.
3: Dave's going to win the tickets. I'm going to text message him here in case he's good for you.
2: Compose yourself. Did we look at, I don't know if I've looked to see who's playing Summer Folk this year.
1: Well, it's quite a list.
2: It always is.
1: You know, the Richies will be there for sure.
2: Yeah.
3: I think that the Save Your Pee song will be played this weekend. A new greatest hit, Earworm.
1: Did you hear that?
2: No.
1: That was one of the Kelsey boys. Jason?
3: Who's the one not
1: playing football anymore?
2: Oh, all right.
1: Jason. That Kelsey?
2: Yeah, the other one, yes.
1: It's
2: Taylor's brother-in-law?
3: Jason, yes. Yeah. Him and a bunch of, they teamed up with a beer and a company that makes the energy drinks.
1: Liquid Death?
3: And a Liquid Death, that's correct. And they had quite a great commercial in song, Save Your Pee, to help cool down these data centers.
1: AI data centers.
3: So you pee and stuff, and then you mail it to a data center of your choice, and they use it to help cool it down, which is weird because usually urine comes out a little bit not cold.
2: It tends to be warm.
3: Yeah, it's not ice cold.
2: Like body temperature.
3: Right? You know, but I guess it'll cool down.
1: If you go see the video, and Kelsey's got a jar of apparently his pee. Gee.
2: Or is it apple juice?
1: No, he might want to drink some water.
2: It was very yellow.
1: Yeah, very yellow.
2: Very yellow.
3: Well, the guy, he's a workout guy. Maybe he's on the juice or something.
1: Congratulations. Dave Nixon, good for you.
2: that was wandering way off topic, but anyway.
1: He's a big music fan.
2: Is he?
1: Yep.
2: Very good.
1: Mr. Nixon, Midnight Blue.
2: Oh, I love Midnight Blue.
1: Yes, me too.
2: Yes. So he should thoroughly enjoy himself.
1: So what do you have for the School of Rock today?
2: School of Rock today, it's kind of a sequel. We're on to the third passing the mic, because it happens so often that the non-lead singer, one of the other band members, gets to sing the song,
1: right.
2: Such as Beth by Kiss.
3: There's
2: is done
3: one
2: by,
3: I was going to think of.
2: Right? So,
1: and one of their best, eh? Peter Criss?
2: Yeah.
1: Best.
2: Yeah. Good song, but there are a lot of them out there, and so we're going to tell you who's actually singing the song.
1: Well, that's going to be fun.
2: Yeah, and then a pop quiz at the end of class for a chance to win a gift certificate to Norm's Fast Lube in Port Elgin, thanks to Middleton Finner Financial Services.
3: I got to list the one. There's so much happening on Ted Lasso I'm watching right now, but you'll like this one, because the one time the guy said something about, oh, Sammy Hagar, the Red Rocker, best ever Van Halen frontman. You know, after the David Lee Roth era, he says. And okay, they agree with him.
2: All right, then. We'll take that.
3: There's your lead singers.

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0: Bruce County weather.
4: Things clearing up near noon today. High 23, humidex at 26. A few clouds, low to 10 tonight. And some sunshine tomorrow with a high of 23.
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0: 91.9 North, 97.9 South. The Bruce. The Bruce wants to send you on the concert vacation of a lifetime. 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
4: Bruce County weather.
5: Clearing near noon today. High today 23. Humidex at 26. Some clouds, low to 10 tonight. Sunshine tomorrow, high 23. And Friday, mix of sun, some cloud, high 25.
4: The Bruce.

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1: Well, here we are on a Wednesday, halfway point of the week ahead, all downhill from there into the weekend and another busy one. But you know what? We'll start making some plans and get it all in there. We'll have your first D-Cut of the day this hour. Here from the Dave Matthews Band, Billy Talent, and it's the Boss. 91.9 in the north, 97.9 in the south. We are the Brews.

0: Rockin' Robin on the Bruce.
1: August the 19th, it is Talk Like Jar Jar Binks Day, but really, don't do that. You're going to lose friends. It is World Photography Day. That is my jam. Preserving a moment in time, whether personal or of our community, and I think that we should have the day off. Just go explore the world around us, taking some photos. But if that's not your thing, then, you know, there's some amazing photos that are out there. Checking some of those out, or maybe going through your own collection and reliving some memories. While you're enjoying some potatoes today, an unusual little tuber that has played an important role in the history of the world. First grown in South America. The Spanish introduced it to Europe in the 16th century. Scottish and Irish immigrants were the first ones to bring it to North America. So many types. There's red, there's yellow, there's white, there's purple, there's russet, there's petite, and so many ways to enjoy them. Baked, mashed, boiled, steamed, french fries, hash browns, potato pancakes, potato chips, potato salad. Enjoy all of that today, and I hope it's off to a good start for you. It's a Dave Matthews Band on the Bruce.

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3: Bruce County weather.
4: After a good rain, we're going to see things clear up with a high of 23 today, Humidex around 26 and a high UV index. A few clouds into tonight, going down to 10. Tomorrow, looking for sunshine with a high near 23 and a high UV index. 20 degrees at Inverhuron, 19 at Miller Lake, Hope Bay and Glamis, and 20 degrees in Saugeen Shores.
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1: A strawberry cheesecake McFlurry or a strawberry sundae to go along with this McDonald's of Port Elgin nonstop rock set. And the Headstones on the Bruce. Oh.

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0: Bruce County weather.
12: Clouds moving on, a high of 23 today, Humidex at 26 and a high UV index. Going to have a few clouds around tonight, a low going down to 10. Tomorrow, sunshine with a high of 23 and a high UV index. 20 degrees in Sauble Beach, 19 at Ferndale, Cape Croker and Chepstow, and 20 degrees in Saugeen Shores.
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1: Nearly Lost to You was the first single from the Screaming Trees' 1992 album Sweet Oblivion. It did well on the alternative charts in the U.S. and Australia. It did not go mainstream, and it did not chart in Canada, but it was included on the soundtrack to Cameron Crowe's film Singles, which makes it our first deep cut of the day, along with Hatton Home Hardware Building Center in Chesley and Hatton Home Hardware in Tara. And any album cut that you would like to hear on the radio, let us know. We do these three times a day, every single day. 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It's JJ Wild on the Bruce.

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1: We are into the final hour of our Wednesday morning, making our way towards lunchtime. A reminder for the Household Hazardous Waste Collection Days, Sauble Beach. 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You can stop by the Emma Bell Works Yard on Municipal Road, put all the stuff in the trunk, pop it when you get there. They'll take it out, get rid of it in an environmentally friendly way, and you get to drop it off for free. What you can and can't bring, and any of the other dates that are still available, brucecounty.on.ca/hazardous waste. Got some Lincoln Park on the way this hour, Wide Mouth Mason, and it's David Bowie, 91.9 in the north, 97.9 in the south. 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
1: There is a blood donor clinic going on tomorrow at the United Church in Port Elgin. 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So many people depend on that blood and the blood products. 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Please make an appointment and do what you can. 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It's Linkin Park on the Bruce.

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0: Bruce County weather.
6: We are going to see clearing through the day. We'll have a high of 23, a little bit of humidity, a high UV index, a few clouds into tonight, going down to 10. Tomorrow, sunshine and a high of 23 with a high UV index. After 21 in Tiverton and in Ripley, 20 in Cove Island and Red Bay, and 21 degrees in Saugeen Shores.
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1: 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Fire rangers and emergency personnel are working hard to suppress active fires and keep communities safe. Entering the area of an active wildland fire can hinder response efforts and compromise the safety of firefighting crews and emergency personnel. 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
5: Things clearing up nicely. Going to get to a high of 23 with a little bit of humidity and a high UV index. A few clouds into tonight with a low going down to 10. Tomorrow looking for sunshine with a high near 23 and a high UV index. Sitting at 21 degrees in Saugeen First Nation and mild May, 20 in Stokes Bay and Wyerton, and 21 degrees in Saugeen Shores.
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1: We are ready to hit the halfway point of the week, start our downhill slide into the weekend. We're going to check in with the newsroom, start off our afternoon getting up to date, and then we are off to class in the School of Rock. And today, it is a sequel. It is Pass the Mic number 3. Not only a different member of the band taking the lead vocals, but it became a hit as well. Pop quiz at the end of class gets you into the draw at the end of the week for a gift certificate to Norm's Fast Lube in Port Elgin, thanks to Middleton Finner Financial Services. 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
2: Good afternoon. It's 12 o'clock. I'm Matt Hermes. Two popular beaches in the Grey Bruce region have been posted as unsafe for swimming. Grey Bruce Public Health says water sampling showed bacterial levels exceeding Ministry of Health standards at Southampton Beach and Port Elgin Main Beach. Public Health is urging everyone to avoid swimming at the two beaches until the postings are lifted. Further water samples will be collected tomorrow. The beach postings will remain in effect until testing shows bacterial levels have returned to a safe range. Tiverton nuclear operator Bruce Power continues to expand its medical isotope reach after receiving approval to operate an on-site hot cell facility. Spencer Byers has more.
3: The Canadian Nuclear Safety Commission approved the facility, authorizing Bruce Power to perform targeted carrier removal, an important step in the production process of lutetium-177, a medical isotope used in prostate cancer treatments and an increasing number of targeted therapies in precision medicine. A hot cell facility is a heavily shielded, secure containment room used to safely handle, test, and analyze intensely radioactive materials. Bruce Power has produced cobalt-60 since 1986, supplying isotopes used to sterilize approximately 30% of the world's single-use medical devices. The company began producing medical-grade cobalt-60 for cancer treatments in 2021 and became the first commercial nuclear power reactor in the world to produce lutetium-177 in 2022 using its isotope production system. Spencer Byers reporting.
2: The municipal election nomination deadline looms in Grey Bruce without a full slate of candidates. Unofficial candidate lists show Northern Bruce Peninsula has only two people running for its three councillor seats, while incumbent mayors in Georgian Bluffs, Brockton, Southgate, Aaron Eldersley, and West Grey are running uncontested. There are also deputy mayor candidates in several municipalities that would be acclaimed without a vote. Nominations for this year's municipal and school board elections close at 2 Friday afternoon. With students a few weeks away from returning to classrooms, the United Way of Bruce Gray's backpack program is in full swing.
4: Over 2,000 in requests already for backpacks from our partner agencies, from the community through 211. And we've got lots of people that are out there helping us with the fundraising, collection of the supplies, stuff at the bus event.
2: That is United Way of Bruce Gray Executive Director Francesca Dobbin. She says families looking for help with back-to-school shopping should sign up for the backpack program as soon as possible. And in national news, U.S. President Donald Trump has paused new tariffs on a wide range of Canadian goods for at least 3 days. The tariffs were supposed to kick in today, but Trump says he's holding off because negotiators reached some sort of deal. Prime Minister Mark Carney issued a statement of his own saying negotiations will continue. In sports, Max Scherzer gets the start tonight as the Blue Jays go for a series win over Tampa Bay Rays. Jays kept pace in the crowded American League wildcard race yesterday by beating the Rays in the opener. They are a half game back of Texas Rangers for the final wildcard spot. 6:40 first pitch tonight. Major League Soccer tonight, Toronto FC have a road game against Charlotte. And in the WNBA, Toronto Tempo will try to avoid a 12th straight loss when they play on the road against Washington Mystics. You can always find more sports on the RE/MAX Grey Bruce Realty Sports page. 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The weather's coming up next.
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0: Bruce County weather.
2: Sunshine today with a high of 23, then clear sky tonight and a low of 10, and more sunshine tomorrow and Friday with highs of 23 and 25. Right now it's 20 in Saugeen Shores. I'm Matt Hermes. 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
1: All right, time to settle down. Class is about to begin in the Middleton Finner Financial Services School of Rock. And in today's class, we've got a sequel because it's happened just that often. Pass the mic 3. While there are many bands with several great singers, there tends to be one, maybe two, who take the lead. Sometimes, though, a band gives another member a chance in the vocal booth. Usually, it's because that member wrote the song, and now and then, the resulting track becomes a huge hit. The Wilson sisters had a way of doing things. They wrote their own material, Nancy played guitar, and handled the lead vocals. After success in the 70s, Hart hit a bit of a dry spell, so they decided to shake things up. They changed record companies, and they decided to look outside of the group for songs. One of those songs came from Bernie Taupin, who had written the song actually for Stevie Nicks, but she turned it down. It was offered to Kim Carnes, but she didn't like the vocal range required to sing it, so she passed. Hart heard the demo, and the group thought it suited Nancy's voice. Nancy had, in fact, already sung about half a dozen Hart songs, but she had a nasty cold when she recorded this one. But the producer really liked that raspiness, and that raspy result was Hart's first number one hit.

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This is Robin Woods, School of Rock, 97.9 The Bruce. I wanna be known.

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1: You are in the School of Rock, along with Middleton Finner Financial Services, and in today's class, we are passing the mic for the third time. For the second album, What's the Story, Morning Glory, songwriter Noel Gallagher presented his kid brother Liam, who is usually the band's lead singer, with two songs and told him to pick one to sing and he'd keep the other one for himself. Liam opted for Wonderwall, which suited Noel just fine. Noel had previously only sung lead on B-sides. This would be the first time he sang on a hit as it got to the top five in 10 countries. Over time, Noel grew accustomed to filling in on leads at a moment's notice when his brother felt unwell or sulky. Most famously, during the band's MTV Unplugged gig in 1996, where Liam sat in the balcony and heckled through the entire performance.

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4: We're going to see a few clouds into tonight with a low going down to 10. Tomorrow, sunshine, a high of 23 and a high UV index. Friday at this point, more of a mix of sun and cloud with a high near 25.
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1: This is the Middleton Finner Financial Services School of Rock, and in today's class, we've got a sequel. It is Pass the Mic 3. Randy Meisner said when he wrote songs with the Eagles, he would usually write a verse or two, and then he was done. Glenn Frey and Don Henley would fill in the blanks. Glenn Frey once said, quote, "I just remember being very happy for Randy. We had tried, unsuccessfully, to get a piece of material for him or from him that might be a hit single. We finally succeeded with Take It to the Limit." This would be the first A-side Eagles single on which neither Henley nor Frey sang lead. Meisner described himself as, quote, "shy and nervous about putting myself on the line." The high note at the end of the song was not easy for him to hit. He could pull it off in the studio, but not always in concert because he would get nervous. The band kept putting in the set list. Meisner did not want to sing it, and that became a source of contention, and that would eventually contribute to Randy leaving the group. Take It to the Limit was only played sporadically by the band following Meisner's departure, with Frey taking over the lead vocals. Meisner, though, himself recorded a soulful and highly personalized rendition of the song on his first solo album.

0: Rockin' Robin on the Bruce.
1: In today's class, it is a sequel. It is Pass the Mic 3 in the Middleton Finner Financial Services School of Rock. I'm in Love with My Car was written and sung by Queen's drummer Roger Taylor. He said that they had a roadie by the name of Jonathan Harris who was in love with his car, and that gave Taylor the inspiration. He said in an interview, "I'm not obsessed, although I do love a good car," but he loved his song, so much so that he demanded that it be the B-side of Bohemian Rhapsody. It is said that he apparently locked himself in a cupboard until Freddie Mercury agreed. The issue is that, as the flip side of a hit single, it generated an equal amount of publishing royalties for Taylor as Bohemian Rhapsody did for Mercury. Songwriting credits and royalties are a common reason why most bands break up. So to avoid having this problem again, Queen, from this point on, decided to give a collective co-writing credit for all songs, which meant that everybody got equal royalties. Brian May once said, quote, "We are aware of the supreme injustice of I'm in Love with My Car making as much money as Bohemian Rhapsody. It was a real sticking point for the band, and it's good that we got through it. I think our sense of humor saved us. How long did it take me to get over it? Oh, quite a while."

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1: We're here to learn. Anybody else have a problem with that? Good. Now, who has the answer to my question?
0: Robin Woods, School of Rock, 97.9. The Bruce.
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0: Bruce County weather.
2: A few clouds tonight with a low of 10. Tomorrow, sunshine and a high of 23 with a high UV index. At this point, Friday, looking for a mix of sun and cloud with a high near 25.
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1: That's kind of funny that another Pass the Mic song ended up in Class But Not a Part of Class with Kiss there and Beth. Anyway, it is time for your pop quiz. I've got a question based on what we talked about in class. Correct answer is going to get you into the draw that we'll make at the end of Friday's class for a gift certificate to Norm's Fast Lube in Port Elgin. 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Which song, sung by Roger Taylor, caused some friction within Queen? 519-389-9790 if you want to call in your answer or go through the Elgin Jewelers text line. You can also go through the website, rockthebruce.ca. You'll see the word win at the top of the page. Just click on that, and you'll see where you can get your answer in. Which song, sung by Roger Taylor, caused some friction within Queen? Get your answer in while we hear from Loverboy, but first, it's Billy Idol on The Bruce.

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1: Your question today, which song sung by Roger Taylor caused some friction within Queen? It was I'm in Love with My Car. 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
0: That is the bell. School's out! 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
1: We are full ready to take on the rest of our Wednesday afternoon. Hey, coming up on the weekend on Saturday, it is Marine Heritage Day in Kincardine. You can get all the details where to get tickets on the Bruce to-do list, which, by the way, perfect place for your event as well. You can put it on there yourself. It is absolutely free, thanks to the Bruce County Museum and Cultural Center in Southampton, where imagination is timeless. Got Queens of the Stone Age on the way. Going to hear from Sloan after REM. 91.9 in the north, 97.9 in the south. 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
1: Wrapping up the season with Leave It to Cleavage with the Bruce County Playhouse. It is improvised and hilarious. So no matter if you have seen it before, you can go and see it again because it'll all be different. It stars Diana Francis and Karen Parker, and it goes until Saturday. So make sure you take that in the air-conditioned comfort of the Southampton Town Hall. Get all the details not only on that, but what else the Bruce County Playhouse has planned for you at brucecountyplayhouse.com. It's Queens of the Stone Age on The Bruce.

0: 91.9 North, 97.9 South. The Bruce. If you've always wanted to stick it to the Bruce, your time has come. The Bruce is on the loose in Bruce County with official Bruce stickers in tow. If you want to win $1,000,
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0: Then slap that sticker on something. 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
0: Bruce County weather.
8: I'm going to see a few clouds into tonight with a low going down to 10. Tomorrow, sunshine, a high of 23 and a high UV index. Friday at this point, more of a mix of sun and cloud with a high near 25.
0: 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Cut again. Do we ever stop? McDonald's, Port Elgin, nonstop rock.

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0: Bruce County weather.
9: A few clouds tonight with a low of 10. Tomorrow, sunshine and a high of 23 with a high UV index. At this point, Friday, looking for a mix of sun and cloud with a high near 25.
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1: Well, that is going to wrap up our time together, but thank you very much for hanging out with me. Remy Smith is going to keep you company through the rest of your Wednesday afternoon. Another deep cut coming alive at 5, and of course, so much more. So enjoy all of that the rest of your Wednesday, and I hope we can hang out again tomorrow. It's the Sam Roberts Band on the Bruce.

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0: on the Brew.
1: What is up? It is Wednesday, halfway through this week together, and more than halfway through the month of August. Just kind of hit me today that we are approaching the end of, like, at least the school year summer. The weather's still not too bad out there, but man, I'm left wondering where the rest of that summer went. Good Housekeeping can take their advice and shove it right where the sun don't shine. Plus, we're going to talk about how Meta is bad for your kids' health. Go figure, none of us would have guessed before this. Plus, we've got a very cool deep cut at the end of this hour, a live track after five, and a few contests going on, so stick around. It's Jet, Rollover DJ, right here on The Bruce.

0: 91.9 North, 97.9 South. The Bruce. It's a contest line, a conversation starter, a sophisticated futuristic mechanism to tell a DJ they messed up. Yeah, we get that a lot. It's the Elgin Jewelers text line, and we want you to try and wear it out. Text the keyword SPARKLE, and you might win something shiny at the end of the month. So that's a bonus, right? A celebration, a recommendation, a helpful hint? Give it to us straight and get distracted by something sparkly. Courtesy of Elgin Jewelers, downtown Port Elgin. Diamonds are their specialty. Oh, and the text line number? 519-389-9790. Hey, we've got the microphone, but you can always get your 2 cents worth in by hitting us up on the Elgin Jewelers text line.
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2: Bruce County weather.
3: I'm going to see a few clouds into tonight with a low going down to 10. Tomorrow, sunshine, a high of 23 and a high UV index. Friday at this point, more of a mix of sun and cloud with a high near 25.
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1: 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Right now, it's 3 days grace. Never too late. Right here on the Bruce.

0: 91.9 North, 97.9 South. The Bruce. The Bruce wants to send you on the concert vacation of a lifetime. 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
4: Bruce County Weather.
5: A few clouds tonight with a low of 10. Tomorrow, sunshine and a high of 23 with a high UV index. At this point, Friday, looking for a mix of sun and cloud with a high near 25.
0: Hey, we're going deep. 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

David Johansen, she originally the lead vocalist of the New York Dolls, launched his own solo career between the glam, hard rock, and blues R&B sound, and his solo album In Style dropped in 1979, where that track just came from, a song that is essentially a swaggering, lust-driven portrait of an irresistible woman delivered with Johansen's trademark attitude. One of our Bruce County deep cuts, the kind of tracks you can't find anywhere else, but we proudly play 3 times a day, 7 days a week, and they are brought to you by Hatton Home Hardware Building Center Chesley and Hatton Home Hardware in Terra. Right now, Our Lady Peace, right here on the Bruce. How many?

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1: Hey, stranger, how's it going?
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1: 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We got Hot Hot Heat coming up right now. Ozzy Osbourne, No More Tears. 91.9 North, 97.9 South. 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
2: Make sure to keep your eyes peeled for The Bruce on the Loose Community Cruiser. Your chance to qualify for an incredible, incredible prize is running out. You got to spot the cruiser, fill out a ballot with Shani Love, and then tune in the following Monday after the 7 a.m. news. We call a name. If it happens to be yours, you got 5 minutes to call us. And if you do that in time, you will qualify for the grand prize. Your choice of either going to check out Metallica at the Sphere in Las Vegas or Mumford & Sons at the Kia Forum in California. We're going to announce that grand prize winner this coming Tuesday, August 25th, on the Big Bruce Morning Show with Longy and Bruffer. 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Right now, Black Keys, it's Crawling Kingsnake right here on the Bruce.

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0: Bruce County weather.
6: I'm going to see a few clouds into tonight with a low going down to 10. Tomorrow, sunshine, a high of 23 and a high UV index. Friday at this point, more of a mix of sun and cloud with a high near 25.
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1: McDonald's Port Hogan Nonstop Rock. Still a little time left to get your hands and taste buds on a strawberry sundae or a strawberry cheesecake McFlurry. Back for a limited time through summer, but as we know, time is running out. 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

0: 91.9 North, 97.9 South. The Bruce. The Bruce is on the loose. Every nook and cranny in Bruce County. We're here, we're there, we're everywhere. 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
1: I like the beach.
0: 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The

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0: Bruce County weather.
6: A few clouds tonight with a low of 10. Tomorrow, sunshine and a high of 23 with a high UV index. At this point, Friday, looking for a mix of sun and cloud with a high near 25.
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The giant tech company Meta has found itself in a courtroom yet again, this time for intentionally hooking children on their platforms. I guess there have been some internal leaks that landed them in court, and bottom line is Meta has been very purposely making their platform addictive and targeting it towards youth with the philosophy of, like, hook them while they're young and you got them forever. Obviously, this is not really great practice. I don't know what kids are doing on social media for the most part anyway, but it is becoming kind of a black hole for people who can't get their noses out of it, and much harder for children to look up and see the rest of the world, especially when it's the only world they seem to grow up in. What do you think? Is Meta a little bit too toxic for the youth? Should this court rule against them and maybe see some changes made? Although I don't think we've really seen all that many changes made from the previous attempts we've seen this company put through. Shoot me a text on the Elgin Jewel line, 519-389-9790. Right now, JJ Wild, The Rush, right here on The Bruce.

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8: Good afternoon. It's 4 o'clock. I'm Matt Hermes. Two popular beaches in the Grey Bruce region have been posted as unsafe for swimming. Grey Bruce Public Health says water sampling showed bacterial levels exceeding Ministry of Health standards at Southampton Beach and Port Elgin Main Beach. Public Health is urging everyone to avoid swimming at the two beaches until the postings are lifted. Further water samples will be collected tomorrow. The beach postings will remain in effect until testing shows bacterial levels have returned to a safe range. Tiverton nuclear operator Bruce Power continues to expand its medical isotope reach after receiving approval to operate an on-site hot cell facility. Spencer Byers has more.
9: The Canadian Nuclear Safety Commission approved the facility, authorizing Bruce Power to perform targeted carrier removal, an important step in the production process of lutetium-177, a medical isotope used in prostate cancer treatments and an increasing number of targeted therapies in precision medicine. A hot cell facility is a heavily shielded, secure containment room used to safely handle, test, and analyze intensely radioactive materials. Bruce Power has produced cobalt-60 since 1986, supplying isotopes used to sterilize approximately 30% of the world's single-use medical devices. The company began producing medical-grade cobalt-60 for cancer treatments in 2021 and became the first commercial nuclear power reactor in the world to produce lutetium-177 in 2022 using its isotope production system. Spencer Byers reporting.
8: The municipal election nomination deadline looms in Grey Bruce without a full slate of candidates. Unofficial candidate lists show Northern Bruce Peninsula has only two people running for its three councillor seats, while incumbent mayors in Georgian Bluffs, Brockton, Southgate, Aaron Eldersley, and West Grey are running uncontested. There are also deputy mayor candidates in several municipalities that would be acclaimed without a vote. Nominations for this year's municipal and school board elections close at 2 Friday afternoon. On the national news, Canada and the United States are close to finalizing a new trade agreement. Prime Minister Mark Carney provided a brief update on social media today, saying Canada is moving towards an agreement. U.S. President Donald Trump spoke to reporters earlier today after pausing the new tariffs that were due to be implemented on a wide range of Canadian goods.
10: So subject to the finalization of documents, we have a deal with Canada. And I think it's a very good deal for both parties. It's great for our farmers.
8: Details about the pending new trade deal remain scarce, but Canada-U.S. Trade Minister Dominic LeBlanc says he's confident supply management will remain intact. And Ontario's teachers and education workers are warning job action is on the table as contract talks with the Ford government stall. The collective agreements for all of Ontario's teachers and education workers unions expire August 31st. The unions say with no deal and no negotiations, job action is a possibility. In sports, Max Scherzer is on the mound tonight as the Blue Jays go for a series win over Tampa Bay Rays. The Jays kept pace in the crowded American League wildcard race yesterday by beating the Rays in the opener. They're a half game back of Texas Rangers for the final wildcard spot. 6:40 first pitch tonight. Major League Soccer tonight, Toronto FC have a road game against Charlotte. And in the WNBA, Toronto Temple will try to avoid a 12th straight loss when they play on the road against Washington Mystics. That's news and sports. The weather's coming up next.
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8: Mainly clear this evening and overnight as it falls to a low of 10. Tomorrow, beautiful, sunny and a high of 23. More sunshine on Friday and a high of 25. Right now it is 21 in Saugeen Shores. I'm Matt Hermes. 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
1: One of those feel-good, crank-it-up, toe-tapping tunes, The Romantics. 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
1: Talking about Meta landing itself in court for luring in children to their social media platforms, intentionally making the algorithm as addictive as possible to hook them while they're young. Ask them what you think about this. And a couple text messages came in, very predictable answers on the Elgin Jewel line. Turns out people not really in favor of their kids keeping their noses buried in social media for the majority of their life. Who would have ever thought this? Although, you know, Meta landing in court, getting themselves in trouble, but I think all of this kind of begins at home, right? Food for thought. Evanescence, Bring Me to Life. And we are the Bruce.

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0: Bruce County weather.
2: I'm going to see a few clouds into tonight with a low going down to 10. Tomorrow, sunshine, a high of 23 and a high UV index. Friday at this point, more of a mix of sun and cloud with a high near 25.
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3: A few clouds tonight with a low of 10. Tomorrow, sunshine and a high of 23 with a high UV index. At this point, Friday, looking for a mix of sun and cloud with a high near 25.
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0: It's Remy on the Bruce.
1: I don't know why this article showed up on my feed today, but I ended up getting a link to Good Housekeeping's 7 dated accessories to remove from your living room ASAP. And honestly, Good Housekeeping can stick it, because a lot of these things here are really nice to have in the home, although some are a little tacky, like the faux flowers they have. But I've seen people make faux flowers look pretty good, and, you know, fake natural plants, whatever you want to call it. They also have potpourri on there. Admittedly, I haven't seen potpourri in a house in a very long time, but it reminds me of my childhood. And if somebody put a bowl of it out in my house, I would definitely not be complaining. That scent would remind me of youth, the little dash of color from it. They also go on to talk about, you know, furniture with ruffles and certain types of curtains and too many photographs, which is one that absolutely blew my mind. They don't think that it's cool to have pictures of your family up all over the place. It's tacky, it's cluttered, it's dated, we don't want it anymore. And I'm left wondering, where did we all go wrong? When did the world become this grayscale, boring, sterile environment? And when did we lose the color and warmth and pattern of back in the day? Because honestly, I can't pinpoint exactly when that happened. When I was younger, I thought the minimalistic look, you know, like American Psycho, was kind of a cool look. But I didn't expect the whole world to go Christian Bale, you know what I mean? Headstones, it's Three Angels, right here on The Bruce.

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1: Good afternoon. It's 5 o'clock. I'm Matt Hermes. Two popular beaches in the Grey Bruce region have been posted as unsafe for swimming. Grey Bruce Public Health says water sampling showed bacterial levels exceeding Ministry of Health standards at Southampton Beach and Port Elgin Main Beach. Public Health is urging everyone to avoid swimming at the two beaches until the postings are lifted. Further water samples will be collected tomorrow. The beach postings will remain in effect until testing shows bacterial levels have returned to a safe range. Tiverton nuclear operator Bruce Power continues to expand its medical isotope reach after receiving approval to operate an on-site hot cell facility. Spencer Byers has more.
2: The Canadian Nuclear Safety Commission approved the facility, authorizing Bruce Power to perform targeted carrier removal, an important step in the production process of lutetium-177, a medical isotope used in prostate cancer treatments and an increasing number of targeted therapies in precision medicine. A hot cell facility is a heavily shielded, secure containment room used to safely handle, test, and analyze intensely radioactive materials. Bruce Power has produced cobalt-60 since 1986, supplying isotopes used to sterilize approximately 30% of the world's single-use medical devices. The company began producing medical-grade cobalt-60 for cancer treatments in 2021 and became the first commercial nuclear power reactor in the world to produce lutetium-177 in 2022 using its isotope production system. Spencer Byers reporting.
1: The municipal election nomination deadline looms in Grey Bruce without a full slate of candidates. Unofficial candidate lists show Northern Bruce Peninsula has only two people running for its three councillor seats, while incumbent mayors in Georgian Bluffs, Brockton, Southgate, Aaron Eldersley, and West Grey are running uncontested. There are also deputy mayor candidates in several municipalities that would be acclaimed without a vote. Nominations for this year's municipal and school board elections close at 2 Friday afternoon. On the national news, Canada and the United States are close to finalizing a new trade agreement. Prime Minister Mark Carney provided a brief update on social media today, saying Canada is moving towards an agreement. U.S. President Donald Trump spoke to reporters earlier today after pausing the new tariffs that were due to be implemented on a wide range of Canadian goods.
3: So subject to the finalization of documents, we have a deal with Canada. And I think it's a very good deal for both parties. It's great for our farmers.
1: Details about the pending new trade deal remain scarce, but Canada-U.S. Trade Minister Dominic LeBlanc says he's confident supply management will remain intact. And Ontario's teachers and education workers are warning job action is on the table as contract talks with the Ford government stall. The collective agreements for all of Ontario's teachers and education workers unions expire August 31st. The unions say with no deal and no negotiations, job action is a possibility. In sports, Max Scherzer is on the mound tonight as the Blue Jays go for a series win over Tampa Bay Rays. The Jays kept pace in the crowded American League wildcard race yesterday by beating the Rays in the opener. They're a half game back of Texas Rangers for the final wildcard spot. 6:40 first pitch tonight. Major League Soccer tonight, Toronto FC have a road game against Charlotte. And in the WNBA, Toronto Temple will try to avoid a 12th straight loss when they play on the road against Washington Mystics. That's news and sports. The weather's coming up next.
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0: Bruce County weather.
1: Mainly clear this evening and overnight as it falls to a low of 10. Tomorrow, beautiful, sunny and a high of 23. More sunshine on Friday and a high of 25. Right now it is 21 in Saugeen Shores. I'm Matt Hermes. 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
0: The Bruce comes alive at 5. 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Hey, we're going live. On The Bruce.

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1: Bob Dylan, Like a Rolling Stone, a tune that many musicologists actually say is objectively the greatest tune ever written. 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
1: Telling good housekeeping to stick it for all of their housekeeping tips there and what they consider to be tacky in 2026 around the house. A lot of those things, just like memories of my childhood and things that make your house feel warm and inviting and friendly. Got a text message in saying, Remy, you are all too right. The world lost its color and I'm wondering where it all went. I agree. And it's not just in the home, right? Like it's in the businesses too. A lot of the businesses that once were colorful and vibrant with reds and yellows and blues have all gone to grays and browns and blacks and tones of different white like eggshell and whatnot. I do not know. But it is reminiscent of like old science fiction movies, right? Where whenever they wanted to make a future look bleak, they stripped away all the color. It's rather strange that we did that voluntarily. Nine Inch Nails, right here on The Bruce.

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0: Bruce County weather.
6: I'm going to see a few clouds into tonight with a low going down to 10. Tomorrow, sunshine, a high of 23 and a high UV index. Friday at this point, more of a mix of sun and cloud with a high near 25.
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1: Papa Roach back there. Smash Mouth coming up right now. Kim Mitchell. I am a wild party. Right here on the Bruce.

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1: The McDonald's Owen Sound 38th Annual Salmon Spectacular is returning August 28th, running through to September 6th. 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We will see you at the Big Tent. Right now, I'm Mother Earth. Used to be all right here on the Bruce.

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4: Bruce County weather.
3: A few clouds tonight with a low of 10. Tomorrow, sunshine and a high of 23 with a high UV index. At this point, Friday, looking for a mix of sun and cloud with a high near 25.
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1: And that is about it for me today. I am done and out of here, deciding to take advantage of as many days as I possibly can to slow down this last little bit of summer. I kind of blinked and realized that we were in the third week of August, and I cannot believe that we are almost to the end of it. Less than 2 weeks away, we will be in September, and everything kind of goes back to the normal. That's no longer the summer season. So I'll be trying to enjoy every single moment left of it and hoping for the weather to continue right straight through to, I don't know, December. I'm leaving you with Beaches. It's Let's Go. We're the Bruce, and you and I will talk again tomorrow.

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1: Good evening. It's 6 o'clock. I'm Matt Hermes. Two popular beaches in the Grey Bruce region have been posted as unsafe for swimming. Grey Bruce Public Health says water sampling showed bacterial levels exceeding Ministry of Health standards at Southampton Beach and Port Elgin Main Beach. Public Health is urging everyone to avoid swimming at the two beaches until the postings are lifted. Further water samples will be collected tomorrow. The beach postings will remain in effect until testing shows bacterial levels have returned to a safe range. Tiverton nuclear operator Bruce Power continues to expand its medical isotope reach after receiving approval to operate an on-site hot cell facility. Spencer Byers has more.
2: The Canadian Nuclear Safety Commission approved the facility, authorizing Bruce Power to perform targeted carrier removal, an important step in the production process of lutetium-177, a medical isotope used in prostate cancer treatments and an increasing number of targeted therapies in precision medicine. A hot cell facility is a heavily shielded, secure containment room used to safely handle, test, and analyze intensely radioactive materials. Bruce Power has produced cobalt-60 since 1986, supplying isotopes used to sterilize approximately 30% of the world's single-use medical devices. The company began producing medical-grade cobalt-60 for cancer treatments in 2021 and became the first commercial nuclear power reactor in the world to produce lutetium-177 in 2022 using its isotope production system. Spencer Byers reporting.
1: The municipal election nomination deadline looms in Grey Bruce without a full slate of candidates. Unofficial candidate lists show Northern Bruce Peninsula has only two people running for its three councillor seats, while incumbent mayors in Georgian Bluffs, Brockton, Southgate, Aaron Eldersley, and West Grey are running uncontested. There are also deputy mayor candidates in several municipalities that would be acclaimed without a vote. Nominations for this year's municipal and school board elections close at 2 Friday afternoon. On the national news, Canada and the United States are close to finalizing a new trade agreement. Prime Minister Mark Carney provided a brief update on social media today, saying Canada is moving towards an agreement. U.S. President Donald Trump spoke to reporters earlier today after pausing the new tariffs that were due to be implemented on a wide range of Canadian goods.
3: So subject to the finalization of documents, we have a deal with Canada. And I think it's a very good deal for both parties. It's great for our farmers.
1: Details about the pending new trade deal remain scarce, but Canada-U.S. Trade Minister Dominic LeBlanc says he's confident supply management will remain intact. And Ontario's teachers and education workers are warning job action is on the table as contract talks with the Ford government stall. The collective agreements for all of Ontario's teachers and education workers unions expire August 31st. The unions say with no deal and no negotiations, job action is a possibility. In sports, Max Scherzer is on the mound tonight as the Blue Jays go for a series win over Tampa Bay Rays. The Jays kept pace in the crowded American League wildcard race yesterday by beating the Rays in the opener. They're a half game back of Texas Rangers for the final wildcard spot. 6:40 first pitch tonight. Major League Soccer tonight, Toronto FC have a road game against Charlotte. And in the WNBA, Toronto Temple will try to avoid a 12th straight loss when they play on the road against Washington Mystics. That's news and sports. The weather's coming up next.
4: There's a reason the regulars keep coming back to Casting's Public House.
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4: 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And the third Thursday is trivia night with Ty's Traveling Trivia. 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
0: Bruce County weather.
1: Mainly clear this evening and overnight as it falls to a low of 10. Tomorrow, beautiful, sunny and a high of 23. More sunshine on Friday and a high of 25. I'm Matt Hermes. 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
1: The Ministry of Natural Resources is actively responding to numerous high-complexity wildland fires across the province. Rapidly evolving situations and extreme fire hazards are contributing to escalated fire behavior and producing smoke in many areas of the province. Stay informed about the current wildland fire situation by monitoring official information sources like ontario.ca/forestfires, following the directions from the Ontario Provincial Police and local authorities, and adhering to any ministerial orders, including evacuation orders, implementation orders, and restricted fire zones imposed by the ministry. 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Entering the area of an active wildland fire can hinder response efforts and compromise the safety of firefighting crews and emergency personnel. Please stay clear of wildland fires.
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0: Bruce County weather.
5: Mainly clear this evening and overnight as it falls to a low of 10. Tomorrow, beautiful, sunny and a high of 23. More sunshine on Friday and a high of 25.
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9: Mainly clear this evening and overnight as it falls to a low of 10. Tomorrow, beautiful, sunny and a high of 23. More sunshine on Friday and a high of 25.
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3: 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We have over 24 hot tubs in the store, just waiting for you to see, touch, or plunk your butt in. Prices starting as low as $59.99. 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
4: 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Bummer. 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
0: Bruce County weather.
4: Mainly clear this evening and overnight as it falls to a low of 10. Tomorrow, beautiful, sunny and a high of 23. More sunshine on Friday and a high of 25.
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4: Bruce County weather.
5: Mainly clear this evening and overnight as it falls to a low of 10. Tomorrow, beautiful, sunny and a high of 23. More sunshine on Friday and a high of 25.
6: My name's Mitchell Barron. 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